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Now, independent grassroots movement where they support President Bola Ahmed Tinubu, make him win again for better Naija. Support President Tinubu reforms where they steady economy and position Naija for growth. Results on the show. Student loan will not get interest for almost 2 million Nigerians. Minimum wage don't go up. Tax relief for small earners. Foreign reserves don't reach highest in almost 18 years. Inflation they come down and plenty other reforms. P Bats Door to Door. One good term deserve another. For election day, come out to go vote. Re-elect Tinubu Shettima.

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3: 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They take link people for morning time. One cup, one half an hour. I see they go.
4: Hey, I get gist for you. You no go believe what happened yesterday.
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4: 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I be forget saying that tea before I broke.
5: 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Now, what if you be want gist to me, sef?
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0: Yes, good morning. Good morning to you. How you doing now? I know say you don't wake up. Together we self, we don't wake up. Abi, me myself, now so me myself, I say wake up. Baba God just arrange this one for us today. Happy Old School Thursday. Together, now we're going to carry this Old School Thursday. We're going to go ahead. Oh, yeah, now, how you did this morning, How you raising the matter? My name is Sabi Girl. This is now Wake Up Show. And at 95.1 was the Bear FM Kano, your Chukuma station. Now you listen to like this. I be small salty, you know. What Baba God you don't do for us, so you don't carry us enter here. And you know, as we do now, we don't begin to wake everybody for the area. Sharply, one by each. Today, I not go carry plenty messages. So if your message is long like this, then I could just drop them for one side there. Maybe not no verse. But make sure say your message is not too long. Even the call itself, make it not too long. Hello, good morning.
1: Good morning, Sadi girl.
0: Morning, Miss Sakubozi.
1: Happy Old School Thursday.
0: Same to you, Mama. Welcome.
1: How work?
0: Fine, fine.
1: How was your night?
0: My night self go well, thank God.
1: You see, and now God done it for us.
0: Nah, so.
1: Make I wake other people today.
0: Oh, yeah, nah.
1: Oga Nado, Ututoma, good morning, Oga. Engineer Zachary, wake. Kenneth Okonkwo, wake. Man, where shall I be? Ololu, Idrisi, bow to God, troublemaker. Wake. Sacha Tomato, Agunechi, be one. Buy a one, wake, A1. Mr. Amisozugi. Tolu Naija, barrister, no be like. Good luck, I agree to make my wake. Off Tomato. Wake you off your phone. Come. Good day, don't break. Make a good morning, my own. Monica, wake. Dead up. You see, Monica, stabby sleep. Regulating. You go to snoring. Monica, wake, I beg, don't break. I do go pour water.
0: No one pour water this morning. Oh, yeah, now, Mrs. Sakubezi.
1: Don't break
0: you. Hey.
1: Dari, Aku. Ada, make na wake. Adam Banasa, troublemaker. Make na wake, they don't break.
0: Thank you, Mama.
1: Confine, Mrs. Akubezi.
0: I greet you specially. Hello?
2: Sabi girl.
0: Yes, good morning.
2: Good morning, how you day?
0: Fine, how you day?
2: Why they say, they pour me water, I don't want pour me water. I don't know say the weather hot.
0: Oh, yeah, stay, make I pour you. I go pour you
2: the water. I need the water.
0: Hey, I stay, make I pour you the water. Coletta. You don't feel am, Abi?
2: Yes, I don't feel am. How you day, Sabi girl?
0: Are they all right? Are they casual? How you day? Nice one.
2: We thank God for everything, though. Mm-hmm. We don't say another brand new day again.
0: Yes, sir.
2: And I'll give us good Thursday for you.
0: Nah, sir.
2: My great people. Since we don't want to say, we're not great plenty.
0: Nah, I'm not great plenty, so that other people fit.
2: Even though you don't reach everybody, message. Read for me, win a message,
0: oh. Okay, ma. Don't you?
2: Of course, you come for me,
0: oh. All right.
2: Come on, my hair, now you go, car and come drop.
0: I
2: agree, Mrs. Akubezi. I don't hear her. She don't wake. I agree, Madam Quality. I agree, mommy, winner from Brigade, my love, my bestie. I agree, her. I agree, mommy, doctor, mommy, best. I agree, that Adama from Sharada Phase 3. I agree, Ozigi, Ozigi, Tonero. I agree, A1, the new leader. Mommy, Helen from New Road. Adia Maria from Brigade. I agree, mommy, Gino Jabba. There was a well listed about Tobia.
0: Thank you very much. You try well for this, how you do. Hello? Yes, good morning.
3: Good morning. How are you doing now?
0: Fine, no. Who they talk so?
3: My Mr. Good Luck.
0: Mr. Good Luck. Oh, yeah, now. Let's go, dear.
3: Something wonderful don't happen. Over 3 or 4 months now, never hear Mr. Akubezi's voice.
0: She go or Mugo.
3: Okay, Mrs. Akubezi from Makarifi. Good morning. You're highly welcome to Wazobia. And come back to Kaduna peacefully. Ereke don't come out. Ereke don't come out. I think I will come get my Ereke for my Karifi on Wednesday next week.
0: Whoa. Okay.
3: Tell her, make she bring my Ereke.
0: No wala.
3: One, I want to greet my brother, Mr. and Mrs. Tan, as well, chairman of Mr. of Christ here in Tano. Mr. and Mrs. Tao Chief and Lolo Divinus Osaka. Omudo 1 Nambi, eh? Then I want to greet Ugochukwu Njoko, Ugobuzo 1. Then Agudime 1, Nambiche, that is Prince Azoka. Then I greet Ugochukwu Ahonaya Abacha 1. Then I greet my lovely compound people, that is Mr. John Njoko, and okay, Chukumari is Vice Ross, and Henry, the General Secretary, and Papa Uche, the Weibo One. So all those people, I give them greetings.
0: Mm-hmm.
3: I greet Mrs. Evelyn Ahamba. Almighty God, we protect. I hear Monica's voice.
0: Monica said, "Don't talk this morning."
3: Okay.
0: All right, no wahala. Thank you, Mr. Good luck. Hello. Oh, sorry. Hello.
4: Money.
0: Sabi game. Good morning, Sabi, Mama.
4: You know, I don't pick my call.
0: Ah, now my fault. Why that be my fault. Oh, now even 1 minute we'll get for you. You see, now 1 minute, now I remain safe.
4: Good morning, how you doing?
0: I did fine, Mama. Welcome.
4: 1 minute is enough for me. We thank God because God is glory, because we are alive again.
0: Mm.
4: May Allah they be praised. Confirm, Mama Ike was Obia Mother, the Kajaduma.
0: Mm-hmm.
4: And they greet all my compound people. She need do Agak, Panoga, Tony, wake up, Ati, Ati, Esther, Mommy, two is wake up. And it was Obia people. Money, cannot hear her voice. Mr. Kubezi, and Ada, all the Adas, Ada Oba, we never hear her. Ada Obi, Ada Banasa, Ada Mikey, and all everybody, Monica, Mommy Winner, Mommy Nevisa from Kura, Mommy Happy from Kura, Mommy Junior from Jabba, Madam Kwa, and Achalugo Bossi, Idris, a.k.a. Muduman, who's Abi, A1, and Ozigi.
0: Ah, yeah. The 1 minute don't reach, Mama. Thank you, Mama. I greet you. Oh, sorry, we need
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95.1 was the BFM from Kano, your Chukuma station. My name is Nasa Bigel, and this now on our wake up show. On top, was the BFM from Kano this morning. Oh, yeah, now we see the wake we neighbor up. But before you wake your neighbor up, I go like remind you, say we today they celebrate with 15 years anniversary. Yo. Happy 15 years anniversary to Nwazobia FM Kano. And as today they celebrate and they go, now so Electro more self then put hand for this matter. So say, Sabi girl, wake una for make una for Nwazobia FM. Summer Kano people with better giveaway. And for that giveaway, make una give them better electronics. So don't arrange, keep for na pressing iron. No, different ones. Small, all those appliances where they for house. Different better. Someone arrange and conjure for some summer Kano people as gifts. Better one. Oh yeah, now and who are we to say no? Now so we self who carry the matter for head. It just say Electro more. Say no further. Say no more. We go come do it for you like that. We go celebrate some summer Kano people with better electronics. So now don't come drop for us. Now so we say they do them. And why even today we will get one giveaway by 9:45. We go do that game show for that side. Arrange yourself because somebody go win something for that side, Abby. Yes. Meanwhile, we see the toilet Electro more for see they put hand on top the worker of with celebration of 15 years anniversary. But anyway, make a boss enter my WhatsApp or Shapali before I go back to Green Telewire. You say, good morning, Sabiga. How you doing today? Happy old school Thursday to you. May God Almighty give you strength and wisdom in Jesus in Sabi love. Please help me greet my following people, Mama Ike, Haji Amarian for Brigade, my lovely wife, Monica, aka Saint Monica, Carrie, Madam Doris, Mama Quality, aka Word at Large, looking good, Dr. Mommy Best, aka Omar Richard Benson, Mommy Junior for Jabba, Mommy Helly for New Road, Oga Olaolu, Oga Back to God, Gabriel Manwe Sabi, Madam Small But Mighty, Mommy Anita, all St. Thomas Royal Parish, all the Idoma people for Kano, say may God Almighty bless your day. Now, Mommy Winner, now she did send on that message, and Ogana Doto say good morning, Chief Odike and Sabi and Wada Sabi. How's your morning? How are you doing today? Hope you are doing good. Please wake these people up for me. My wife Amala Monwe, my children, Engineer Kinechuku Adeze, Neka Chijoke, Som Tochuku Monwe, Engineer Joe Adoba, Mommy Best, Iche Paul Agulonu Chukura, Ima Chukura, Mrs. Akubweze, Mama Ike, Nafisa, Loretta Adobe, Mrs. Valu, Gochuku, Sazubi, Kenneth Okonkwo, Joan Nerubi, Pasolu Shegun, Uche Gabriel, Migas, Innocent Mora, Mama Helen, and plenty Nwazobia family.

they committed to the people. According by Itayana, he said, I have a lot of people from one of the states here. He said, but you have enjoyed, or you have to enjoy the truth. Take it from me. I have been in the business for over 25 years and I always win. And why I always win is because I stand with the people. Go and mend your clothes when they are not torn. Okay, now it's the Yamida. It also says some, meanwhile, some months ago, the Senate, they be amended one of their rules to make only senators, maybe say they don't serve for 8 years, now then go fit, contest. That's 8 consecutive years. That's like two tenors. Now then go fit, they eligible to, you know, contest for the position of Senate President and Deputy Senate President. Meanwhile, they go around to say, get this particular governor, where we say internal, goes to the run by the time where we say the 11th Senate, 11 Senate, they go, they inaugurate them. And then they toss a bill, I say, in the eye, the Senate President seat. According by the report, so they say the governor, they plot to resign. They plan to resign and make him fit contest for the Senate seat as part of his own ambition to succeed Akpabio. Although he not there inside the Senate before, him being there inside Senate before him become governor under and under the new rule, the politician now himself, him been done there away from the National Assembly for like 8 years. And according to what they talk, they say he not make and they qualify to be Senate President. Meanwhile, I've been just give you gist of say President no go fit, it's also no go fit do plenty work. I no go fit go all the 36 states and capitals and even the local government areas for inside Nigeria during in campaign. Now, Kenneth Okonkwo, it will be actor turned politician. He don't come outside though, come they talk say President Bola Ahmed Tinubu, don't they give us hint? Himself, he don't they give us another hint. It all say he has seen they stay away from campaign rallies. So in an indication, say in not they fit. Blessing body not they casual. Now why? During the inauguration party, I've been just giving that gist now. To say President, they tell the APC campaign council, presidential council, to say they don't already give and the advice. They don't tell and say make you no go. May you know put himself inside all the campaign work out than they do. Yes. But as he be now, Kenneth Okonkwo can they respond to this statement. You know, say Kenneth Okonkwo now one of the top person of article in presidential campaign presidential candidate for ADC. Yes, it also said Tinubu lack physical capacity to embark on the Iggy Aga where they inside the presidential campaign. He called a time, Mr. President, to say make you just resign on this basis. Based on say in body not casual well. While the 10 Nigerians say may they also vote for Atiku inside next year election. It also say as he talked, I say Governor Hope Odimba hinted that Tinubu will stay back in the office and concentrate on the governance while they continue with the campaign. APC was actually telling the president indirectly to stay in the hospital and take care of his health rather than disgracing them by coming out to be falling uncontrollably and speaking bala blue at functions. Now waiting Kenneth Okonkwo the yarn with that. So Kenneth Okonkwo still they talk. It also say Tinubu confirmed that he would not be joining a campaign that will be speaking to but he will be speaking to Nigerians from his office. I agree that the president should step down from the post of president because he is unwell, so that Nigeria will be governed by a fit and proper president, according to him. Now the gist for that side, but maybe shift to come up for dear because some suspected Boko Haram terrorists, they don't go attack one military formation for inside Merari community for Guzamala local government area of Borno State. While some soldiers, they buy them. Based on waiting to read people, they yarn, they thought say the terrorists, they be attacked the military post around midnight on Tuesday. And then based on
some other people, they yarn and for that side, they just say they confirm this incident to Tory people, to punch Tory people. They just say the attack, so it lasts for more than 2 hours

0: with plenty people waiting, they fear say they don't buy from top from both sides, that now both from the military side and both from the bandits, the Boko Haram, their side. Based on to confirm this incident, so on Wednesday, the chairman of Guzamala local government area will be Umar Sharif. He told say no any civilian buy for there. According by him, he said the terrorists specifically target the military post. As he said, the Yanam, it also said the incident occurred at around 12 a.m. And though I don't have statistics regarding the casualties yet, because it's not everything we are told. It's a security matter, but I know that no civilian was killed. As it say, and Amikonde described the attack, he said a major one. No, he said the people were even see himself. They fear catch them, but it do them a dream as they do. And they said they have never attacked as much as this time. Oh, but thank God the military were able to repel them. Meanwhile, based on waiting the yarn, they thought say this casualty that now people work by now both and people will collect injury now both from the military side and both from the Boko Haram side. Not be small something, no. Meanwhile, the Nigerian Security Civil Defense Corps, NSCDC, they don't go arrest 22-year-old man for allegate saying the traffic 22-year-old man where they traffic 17-year-old girl from Kwara State to Mali after him promised her say he go give her employment for Senegal. Okay, what is 22-year-old they do? Okay, the command then thought they arrest 156-year-old man also where they accuse him of saying him being they operate unauthorized medical facility and even they perform abortions without recognizing medical without saying get any medical qualification or any valid license. This one so now the Kwara State command for NSCDC now that comes second the yard. This one is someone talk paper where then drop where the talk person will be Ayola Michael Shola been drop on Tuesday. The talk paper it all say he identify the man where they do the trafficking, the 22-year-old man, as Victor Barry. Inter said the victim mama now she been go report the matter for NSCDC for Amoyo Division inside October 9 before they can transfer the matter go state headquarters for inside Ilorin. Now, according by the command, they say Barry be allegedly met this teenager for one shop where she did they buy on October 5. Where she did they buy noodles and subsequently offer her to say and if he give her employment, if he give her work for Senegal. Alligates they say in can carry the girl go Lagos on October 7th. Hand her over to one person where they no call his name for mile 2 for onward transportation abroad to carry her go abroad. Based on what they talk now, so now they can carry the girl Congo Mali for October 12th. Based on more gist where they come from that side, they talk say one agent were identified as Joy now changed her destination from Senegal to Mali, and the command talk say the suspect, so the mama and papa them talk say they cooperate with the effort of the command to facilitate say they feel bring the girl back to Nigeria within 2 weeks. I get more gist for my hand though, but as it be now, I need to go sell market. When I come back, I go summon you the rest. No go anywhere, stay with us.
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0: Yeah, so welcome back. I sit and draw with you on top the level now. Together, we'll carry the wakadi go ahead. Meanwhile, at the Twale in Phoenix, Mobile on top say they carry the waka join body with us to celebrate with 15 years anniversary. As we tell they celebrate the 15 years anniversary, now so in Phoenix, then pack power bank, then carry phone charger, they carry airboard, they carry different, different phone accessories, plenty gifts, pack and call drop, say Kano people. Now, Wazobia FM go carry a summer Kano people on top this celebration of 15 years anniversary. I would toilet them, but you know, say Infinix now, Infinix Mobile, then get better smartphones, then get tablets, then get power banks, then get you know, many other phone accessories, they get smartwatch, earbuds, like that. Just so, and most of them, they very budget friendly and not go tear your pocket anyhow. So if you get a very good smartphone for chickeny money, not be plenty money like that, sir, but if you get better one for Infinix. Yes, so we dey twally them on top of the matter where they take carry join body with us. We greet them this morning. Yeah, so may you go back to the gist where they give you this morning. So now they talk say this young man, this young girl, then carry her reach Mali for October 12th. And then more investigates come the show say the agent will be Joy. She can't change her destination from say she they go Senegal, can carry her go Mali. And then the commander say the parents itself, they must have put hand together, they cooperate so that if you bring back this girl within that time where they talk. So and more investigate where they show it go, they go still drop more gist on top of that one to be sure say she come back safe and also know the cause more of the circumstances around this matter. So inside another arrangement, so NSCDC then go bust one Bello Maruf on October 13, where the based on investigate and informate where they get to say him being they do some kind of operation for unauthorized medical facility and they perform throwing of pikin, they perform abortions for inside the hospital. Based on the thing that they did, they talk say more investigate. It shows say Maruf, he agrees say true, he don't perform plenty abortion, but he failed to produce any certificate of license where they authorize say him be practicing medicine, him be in practice medicine for school. It also say medical instructions, medical instruments be there for the hospital for with the suspect, and then they don't even they use all these ones to take do the procedure to for inside that hospital where they do and for the medical facility they use some medical instrument for there, and so they recover all of them as the command they do their operation for there. That was a Marufo, they go charge her to court after then conclude the investigate, and the state commandant will be Abbas Nda Mohammed, he called they tell parents and guardians, so say me kuna de know make una they check this overseas employment offers where they give young people, make una they check and well, and they can they advise people for the area to say may they report or any suspected trafficking or any illegal medical practice where they happen for that side, even any criminal activities where they happen for that area. Meanwhile, for Kwara State again, Kwara State Police Command, they don't go arrest two brothers where they suspect with one suspected herbalist over alligator, say then go dig 9 graves and then remove the head of the dead body where they inside those graves. This incident so happened inside Omukpo for Ifelodun local government area of the state. The commissioner of police will be Ojo Adekimi. It also say he dropped this one on Tuesday while in the tell Tori, they give Tori people the gist during the time where they've been carried these suspected criminals, put them for outside, make people they see them, and even the ritualists too, then put them for outside for the police headquarters inside the lorry. According by waiting the yarn into say this case, so he been first boss for inside May 2026 when the members of the community, some of them been go the cemetery just to go bury somebody we been by, and then they can't discover say like different graves they open, and inside those graves the dead body where they there, their head they miss, According by waiting the yarn, it also say the suspect, so they identify them as one of them now Abu Jimo and the other one Ayo Jimo. Then the last one na Mukaila Bello. So they arrest them as they collect serious information about the matter. And they came meet us, say the two brothers, so they arrest them on October 8th so at about 5 o'clock in the morning. While alligates they say then they dig another grave inside the cemetery. In to say this brother so then confess to the crime during interrogation and identify Bello. Will be suspected as herbalist as the person where carry them where tell them say made them go remove the body parts for inside there. Now the police commissioner also told say however the command then they yet to recover the suspected human body parts where these people don't base carry come out, and they said they discover about 9 graves where we say they've been done dig up without the head of the bodies for inside, and they say 3 of them they don't arrest them, but they yet to recover the ones where we say they don't cut off. Ah, that'll be small something for that side though. But however, this man they see they tell say that they at some another point they call they deny, say they not actually do this, they carry out this workout. Say he, as they talk, I say now in brother now been the chase rat enter inside the cemetery. And the brother being jump cross the fly defense and enter inside the cemetery and come start to they dig the grave. Huh? He said he been they tell us say make we leave this place, make we leave this place. So but the mistake where he make now say he go there go meet him brother. He say I he been there within 50 seconds. Okay, yes, he been do mistake go meet him brother for inside the grave. Now then now they go say they come grab 2 of them, cause say now 2 of them now they do them. This one, so he not even follow for the gist at all. Why go they lie on top waiting they catch you red-handed? Meanwhile, Bello will also be the native doctor. He to say he know the 2 brothers, so but he no buy any human parts from them. But he just they buy only food from them. Now it's they yeah. But Ekelebe still they do more investigate on top of the matter. And when they finish their investigate, they go still give us more gist. Oyana. Yourself, if you took mass on top of the matters, well, I don't drop for you this morning. Abi 0206446195102064460951 and for WhatsApp now 0809527188. Hello,
1: hello,
0: yes, good morning,
1: Abigail. Good morning,
0: welcome. Who they talk so?
1: This is Chief Tekula. I'm calling from Java.
0: Oh, yeah, now check mouth. Welcome.
1: Dying brother, wait till carry and go there.
0: He say na rat.
1: He say him too. He's part of them. How you take no say him brother pay that graveyard? If no be say him too, he's part of them. Unfortunately, it has clearly showed that he's not physically fit. Make him go rest.
0: Okay.
1: Not by force. Not be by force. You don't try your best. You know work. Give chance for a young man with experience. Somebody wake up there.
0: All right.
1: What will lead us?
0: Please, oh, yeah, no. Thank you very much. I greet you. Hello. Ewo, sorry. Hello. Good morning. Welcome.
2: Good morning, Sabiga. How are you?
0: Are they fine? Who do you talk to?
2: I'm not the same as the top. I didn't know what's up
0: here. I greet you. Chook mouth.
2: My dear, this one where the APC would talk say, make it sit down. Nigeria need them. Which Nigeria, which of the Nigeria person need them? Since we're the fire people in the open market talk, now they don't buy another people from Medjugorje. See how many souls where the West now from Medjugorje. How many people? Ingo talk, you know, they get power. They make him them talk say because he no get power to do rally. Which power you get go to stand the do rally? Even for 4 with the 4, now just as a Kenneth to come for talk. Make him just go sit down.
0: All right.
2: Yes.
0: Oh, yeah, now. Thank you very much. I greet you. Hello? Hello? Okay. Hello, good morning.
3: Hello, happy baby.
0: Yes, good morning. Welcome.
3: Morning, my baby. Happy old school Thursday.
0: Same to you.
3: This old talk when I hear Papa Tinubu, when they say must go. make he give chance now. Now then, I thought I made them advise the younger ones so that the younger ones at least go carry up. They say, the young ones, when the young ones go come collect seats now, eh? This one, when they go carry woman's cup for burial ground, you see, say that they talk, say, rest in peace. But yeah, how they want rest in peace? When they go disturb them? As they go disturb them, now so them smart, they go to collect the disturb. They go to go find the bath for everybody. This is a royal majesty. Was it have to confirm that quality? Quality is one
0: situation. Great to you. Thank you. Amen. Hello.
4: Hello, Sadiq. Good morning.
0: Good morning. You're welcome.
4: Now, confirm Lady P, the white angel.
0: I greet you, Lady P. Check him out.
4: I've been waiting to happen for this Bruno state.
0: Hmm.
4: All the time, they buy our soldier for there. Our soldiers don't die well for that Bruno state. Now, the same Bruno state, they carry our teachers and our children. And nothing don't happen. You don't reach for campaign and they say our president wants rest. He wants to talk to us. We don't need that now. It's not what we need that, no be now.
0: Okay.
4: The time when people they die up and die, never talk to us. Now we can spend all this for him to work out the whole state. He say he go to stay for office, they talk to us. May God help this country.
0: Amen. Thank you very much, Lady P. I greet you. Yes, he sent my WhatsApp. He said, good morning, my Wazobia family. I believe one day God will deliver us from this bad government and provide someone that will take us to the promised land in Jesus' name. My name is Mr. Shegman from Kasina Road. I greet you. You say, good morning, Sabi Girl. Happy New Day. God bless you. I love your radio station very well. Please, it's only Akpabio supposed to be... that is supposed to be a president, the Senate president, let him go and rest because he is a rubber stamp senator. For President Bola Tinubu, he said, if I am in his position, I will step aside and give way for other people to contest due to age and due to old age and health and health condition. He said, please, our children and teachers being kidnapped in Maiduguri, nothing was heard about them since let the security people do the needful. God will protect us in this country. Prophet Joshua, I greet you. Wazobia Demon say, good morning, Sabi Girl. These bandits that is attacking military men, if military did not accept anything that is called repentant terrorists and rehabilitate them into the society, I believe the terrorists would have reduced by now. Thank you very much, Wazobia Diamond. And you say, good morning, Sabi Girl. Hope you are doing well. God bless you. The statement of our president might not be visiting all the states during the campaign. Now, wow, I don't want to believe that he is trying to avoid some reactions from the citizen, as many are not happy with the economic situation. He says, Sabige, our people say, if our mess, he go, they run. Okay, because he go, they fear the ground. If you know, you know. Madam, looking good. Thank you very much. And I'm on a message down here, but I need to close mouth for this side so that we'll go carry a little momotori con drop for you. My name is Sabi Girl. Yes, stay with us, no go anywhere.

0: Inside it already this morning, you go here, say Presido Bola Tinubu don't put hand for chest. Second, I can't dim. He say he go make sure, say he respect and uphold APC manifesto as it is ready for 2027 election. One Kano Islamic College don't talk same bamba, say not be true, say they never ban that niqab or scrap Quran and Hadith programmates for inside the college. People will be say that they cell phone, they don't come outside, come talk, say he get one NCC policy where they won't bring come outside. They say this policy, he go threaten business for inside Kano State here. And outside Niger before Shin Bet Chifo, he don't sue Netanyahu because of that October 7 attack talk where we say Netanyahu been talk against them. They say if fowl shop corn, shop stone, swallow water, but he still they complain say he not get teeth. Goat will get teeth, I beg. She ingo begin chop iron. My name, na Caleb Jacob, here the full gist this morning.
1: Chook mouth.
0: 95.1. Inside the Torimek, we start for Inside Kano State, where we say the State College of Islamic and Legal Studies. The documents are going to say, Abegu, we don't carry our hand up. Check everywhere if you see hair for our armpit. That hair, a black, a not brown. No. Say, they not ban that niqab. And said they not scrap their Quran and Hadith diploma programmates. The college talk person will be Dr. Salisu Marafa Sagagi. Now I talk say people, students, where they wear niqab, say they only need to just come out the niqab for a short while so that they go see them and know who them be because of security reason. With Tori person Bashiru Farouk Durumi Iya, even talk say Dr. Sagagi, a con ginger public say a bego. Any church or one of the year say they don't scrap niqab, they don't do this one, they don't do that one, say not be true. And they come to talk, say the college or they go do everything to make sure, say they boost Islamic educate and moral value for inside Kano here. Meanwhile, people will say that they sell phone for Beirut market or for inside Kano state here. The document second they won, say this one will be say NCC, Nigeria Communication Commission, that they suggest, say me they do what they call device management system. They say this one fit threatening business and increase the price of telewire for inside Kano. The Market Board of Trustees Chiamo, Alhaji, Tanimu, Lawan, Sani, even talk say more than 70% of people will be say that they sell phone for there. Their feet stop to they sell phone for inside the market. Their feet push them come out from business because of this new policy. With repressing Bashiru Farouk Durmi Iya, a report to say Tanimu now don't they ginger the NCC Sabeg. Make them suspend this their policy and talk with the stakeholders for inside the markets before they do any kind of work. I'm going to enter inside security where we say the family members of Michael Olugbade Oyedokun, one teacher where we say they kidnapped during that attack for schools inside Oyo State back then for May. When they yesterday go do farewell service for this big bros, and this farewell service they go do them on October 30, even though say they never still see the dead body of this their family member. Oyedokun will be mathematics teacher and vice principal. They've been keeping another more plus included of other teachers and school children for May 15, 2026. Inside one short story paper we've seen the share for social media yesterday, the family been talk who say the commendation and farewell service say it go hold on October 30, and this one they call more than 5 months after they kidnapped and quiet. Meanwhile, as they define these big bros plus included of other security things where we say they happen for inside our country, we presido Bola Tinubu don't knock on for chest gidim. Say he go make sure say he respect the all progressive Congress manifesto and honor all the things where they don't talk say they go do as a for the party as they ready for 2027 general election. Presido Bola Tinubu had this one yesterday during by the time we said they inaugurate the APC Presidential Campaign Council for Presidential Villa inside Abuja Dia. When he come to talk, we say him, na boy, or him na person will be say anybody if he send message for inside the party. Presido Conto say him, he go make sure say he obey the objective or the promise and manifesto of APC. Meanwhile, for still inside that, they don't discuss what the president did. They promise left, right, and center. Now, so Vice President Kashim Shazima, he blast before Vice President for inside the country, Atiku Abubakar. Say every time, anytime we say Atiku, they talk. Anytime we say they talk, he go the address President Bola Tinubu by his first name, Bola. Shazima been yarn this one yesterday during by the time that they inaugurate the All Progressive Congress Presidential Campaign Council for inside the presidential villa inside Abuja. Shazima can't talk say, Tinubu, he remain Niger president and commander in chief, no matter of how Atiku won't call him. Meanwhile, this one they come just as Atiku now don't talk or say, this one will be said they load BB brosses them inside the APC Presidential Campaign Council. Say this one are confirmed to say that they fear. ADC presidential candidate can accuse Tinubu, say him, instead of him to look at all that things where we say they affect Niger, we include that of SACPA plus include that of insecurity, say in your focus, na political alliance, all this political together. Inside of paper yesterday, Atiku Kontoko say all these appointments were included of Nyesom Wike, Ademola Adeleke, Chukwuma Soludo, say he not go do anything to reduce hunger, the cost of living, plus including of violence and kidnapping with the affect Nigerians. Meanwhile, the Director General of the Makinde Daura Campaign Organizate, Wenina Felix Hayat, he don't ginger the campaign coordinators then say, beg me they carry this their wakao go inside grassroots, inside lungus, inside the nooks and crannies, inside the coro of the country as we ready for the 2027 general election. Hayat been yarn this one yesterday for inside Abuja during by the time what we said that they inaugurated the state coordinators for the Jombodi, their North Central campaign as they ready for 2027 election. He can the ginger all these coordinators so say, beg me they put eye, make them go for grassroots and carry this campaign now. Go begin to knock people door. They tell them about the party because election now for polling units that they win up, now for polling units that they lose them. Meanwhile, commenting from that matter now, the Nigeria Security and Civil Defense Corps, they don't see one underground tunnel, plus included of where they suspect say people they escape from inside one uncompleted building or near government house inside Asaba for Delta State. This one will be say civil defense. See now, it they come based on intel where they been get to say that they do some kind of highness medicine business for inside that area. Delta State Civil Defense Commando Chinedu Igbo, he been talk to say one person that don't babamo and he dey inside their domot and that they do every to touch light and know who gets that property, know waiting that they use that tunnel take do and find anybody will be say hand link to that property.
1: Make we hear the latest story on top entertainment.
0: Inside the world of entertainment now, there is crying, oh, there is crying hush body everywhere. Sake of say Niger gospel singer Olayemi Bolaji, we people sabi as Toluwani Sings, he don't pay go alubemo. Comedian Wole Agba, now he confirmed this one inside Instagram post yesterday. He said this one, oh, say shock him, not be small. The singer, he been pie early yesterday.
1: Oya make we travel, go here for the news.
0: Outside Niger, before Shin Bet Chief will be running bar. He don't carry Israel Primo, Benjamin.

0: to about 7.
1: Make me hear what in the happen on top of sport.
0: Inside the world of sports now, Real Madrid, they've been scored 3 late goals to flog AS Roma 4-3. For instance, one very dramatic Champions League match where they've been played yesterday. For another match, Aston Villa, they've been flogged Fenerbahce 6-0 to win their second Champions League match back-to-back. Still on top of the match yesterday, Paris Saint-Germain, they've been flogged Manchester City 4-2, while Liverpool, they've been beat LASK 6-3 for inside Austria. That's me, and I close my mandibles on top of the early moment this Tori this morning. Here the cocoa of the Tories them inside the G's. Been yes, President Bola Tinubu don't talk or say he go uphold the APC manifesto as we ready for 2027 election. Kano Islamic College, they don't deny you, Simbamba, they don't scrap niqab or Quran and Hadith programito. Phone dealers for inside Beirut market, they don't talk, say, I beg. This one will be, say, NCC, they don't, they propose one policy, say, if it threaten business for inside Yao. Before Shin Bet Chifo don't accuse Netanyahu, say, come, that's the way you talk about me because of that October 7 attack, say, not true. In fact, let us go inside court of lawyer and fight this case. That's Sandra Kaura. Now she arranged this story, fling and give me to summon you this LMMO. Remember, oh, say, now 153 days now, and we still never hear the release of school children and teachers with a kidnap from Borno State since May 15. All waiting with the year. Now politics, politics, and politics. My name, now Caleb Jacob, continue to shine your eye.
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3: One of Africa's biggest cancers is that Africans, for whatever reason, seem insistent on electing leaders who've built nothing and then wonder why they build nothing. You've built nothing. You've created nothing. But for your words and political oratory, your ability to hold a tune and sing a verse, your ability to fill a stadium with poor people on the promise of a food hamper and a t-shirt, and then we vote for you. And we wonder why you don't know how to build roads or houses or balance a budget or just make sure that crime and law and order is in place. We elect clowns and then give them the seat of the headmaster's office. And I love how Africans do politics. We are the only ones that go to a political rally for a music concert. And the politician goes from leader to, I don't know, singer and dancer. And we convince ourselves that depending on how well he or she sings or dances is how well they will run a country. And we vote for them. And when they sing and dance away with our money, we get surprised.
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3: Yes, 3 minutes don't cover sack. Come up from the hour of 7 o'clock this morning. You don't the waka go where they sell kwose. Make you go buy kwose and cocoa this early morning. Or make you go where they sell shy.
4: Just go like that. One you or go two. Just begin the main person they
3: make
4: look
3: you just
4: food.
3: Go buy one bread. What we say is soft like this way. You press side go bread. You could just press, go inside, put egg inside. May flatten them with the onions, so we say don't burn small.
4: So as you don't describe and finish smell like this, you can go arrange jam, carry come.
3: You understand
4: now the tea be that. You go arrange jam, carry
3: with
4: come.
3: With tea, we'll be saying milk. Milk they block everywhere. You go they turn the milk, go be like saying now ogi they turn. Very thick tea. Come drink as they drink, I gotta listen to front of three people. When you hear to we say you do your body a gym, you sip one tea. Chop bread and
4: but
3: egg.
4: But the other option where you get without your akara, and I say if you do thick akamu like this, come thick akamu. Put milk
3: the
4: inside.
3: The only thing we go do. Milk. The only thing we go do. You be say even a person will be say they work 9 to 5. You go to sleep for work.
4: your
3: body go heavy. Your body go tell you. Yes, but any which way, thank God for you if you afford breakfast this morning, because I guess some people will be saying now when they go work. And get their 2K before they go fit chop this morning. But be it as it may, good morning this morning. My name is Caleb Jacob.
4: My name is Abigail.
3: Yes, and this is the front of Tori paper. The first paper with our hand, now the Vanguard Tori paper. Yes, the Vanguard, with the say Nigeria now, they don't toast foreign investors with 65 projects. When the press calculator of these 65 projects, they say now $78.5 billion. Nine, what? Page 20 of the Vanguard this morning. Supreme Court ruling. INEC don't give October 24 deadline for parties made to submit the name of their candidate when they their final list. Page 9 of the Vanguard. Keyamo, he don't tell article. Say Tinubu, he declare all the mess. Where we say you must leave for Niger Airways. Page 9 of the Vanguard this morning. Niger. With the ESA, we don't the position as Africa new energy investment frontier. Now, I mean, say we did the front now, they push energy investment. Now, local BRI. Now, in the yarn this one for page 8 of the Vanguard. The biggest story for the front page of the Vanguard. Anago abandon governance, so Congo they do campaign. Anago abandon governance for campaign. At Tinubu, they promise. Page 5 of the Vanguard. You know why this one they come? People don't they talk, say, come. Is less than 2 months, I'll be 3 months to election.
4: Whenever they do campaign,
3: they go outside. The president was a guan. People they talk say, bless the president, not where. Now, why no one worker? But president also say he's not going to abandon governance. Say he want to do governance, want to do work.
4: No one abandon her for things of the world.
3: Campaign is the things of the world, is a frivolity, according by the Popo Ibo. Page 5 of the Vanguard this morning, and the Born Order Pickings them, dear. 2027 opposition parties that don't consult Atiku and Obi and Makinde and others on top framework that they try to do collabo with them, they come together after APC they announced their own PCC. Page 8 of the Vanguard. Bad guys or kabun guys that don't go by one king and three others for inside plateau. They wounded two, they thief 114 malu. Page 6 of the Vanguard. Water palaver, Senate, they don't direct emergency intervention for inside Anambra, Imo, and other states them. Page 11 of the Vanguard. Governor Diri, he don't talk, say, I beg, waiting Duke, they talk, on top that Lagos-Calabar Coastal Highway is not holding water. Page 12 of the Vanguard this morning.
4: Oh yeah, now Nigerian Tribune are the next story paper read in my hand, and inside Nigerian Tribune, oh, now so with the CC, Nigeria, they toast investors inside their Bangkok with $78.5 billion investment. Page 6, now you go see that story for Nigerian Tribune. G100, they say 6 opposition parties, then go consult Atiku and Obi, plus included of Makinde and 2 other presidential candidates. That one is for page 25 of Nigerian Tribune. They say EFCC don't reopen allegations of corruption investigation against Atiku. Page 28. Now you go see that story inside Nigerian Tribune. The biggest story where Nigerian Tribune carry come. They say 2027. Oh, I won't abandon governance for campaign. And Tinubu dey yarn this one. He dey tell APC Presidential Campaign Council for their inauguration. Page 3. Now you go see that story for inside Nigerian Tribune. Igbokoda crash. They say Ondo government, they don't give orders. They may go fumigate the crash site and then distribute health kits for that site. Page 10. Now you go see that story for inside Nigerian Tribune. Oyo Guba. They just say tension inside Ibadan as suspected thugs then go attack a court member. Page 25. Now you go see that story for inside Nigerian Tribune. IMF don't they tell Nigeria no, they don't they warn Nigeria against restoring petrol subsidy. Page 6. Now you go see that one. Under that one, they talk say protecting people ain't not be the same thing no as protecting petrol price, fuel price. Now you see that they yarn be that. And finally, on top body matter for inside Nigerian Tribune, they say brain tumor patients die when they wait for surgery inside Africa. Brain tumor patients. They cry when they wait for surgery inside Africa. Now, study the end this one. It's for inside page 10 of Nigerian Tribune.
3: New Telegraph, now be the next paper. And on top, the nameplate of the New Telegraph, IMF. Don't they tell Niger, say Abego, this money will not get, these resources will not plenty. Carry them, focus on the poor. Not petrol subsidy. That's where you start for the front page of New Telegraph. And it continue for page 3. AFC, they don't appoint CBN Govo Kadoso as their board chairman. Page 8 of New Telegraph. Biggest story for the front page of New Telegraph this morning. 2027. But they say Tinubu go campaign in few states. He can talk say governance must continue. Page 2, 3, and 5 of New Telegraph. Baba no one wakao. Everybody now don't they depend on media campaign and some kind of online buzz. Go check that story for inside New Telegraph this morning. U.S. mission don't tell Nigerians there is no refund for visa application fee. If you apply for visa, we're not going to give you your money back. Page 5 of New Telegraph this morning. El Rufai corruption case, ICPC, they don't block Jimmy Lawal in bail. ICPC, they block Jimmy Lawal bail. Page 4 and 6 of New Telegraph. You've been here yesterday, say, they've been alleged, say, El Rufai, he been put $600,000 to take settle some kind of thing and stop movement and delay the ESCC case. Orire kidnapping, courts don't admit video of school teachers killing. That one with the commotion head as exhibit. That already for page 7 and 28 of New Telegraph this morning. Atiku, Obi, Makinde and others, they don't open fresh collabo talk. That already page 3, 6 and 7 of New Telegraph. Oye, to Ogwonga government, it on the yano say 66 naira fuel discount. In order enough to reduce the sakpa we countryman they face. Page 4 and 7. Finally, global dementia. Global dementia crisis. It don't they do press up as the case of this disease. It don't increase to 24.7 million every year. Now, one study the young this one for page 30 of New Telegraph. But go and see your
4: doctor,
3: optician, abina dentition.
4: Anyway, my way enter inside Guardian Tory paper this morning, and for the Guardian, would they see say, don't distract me from governance. Tinubu they tell campaign council, in own campaign council.
3: Where him na the yoga
4: pata pata? Na him be the yoga pata pata for there. They just say, don't distract me. Anyway, page 3, now you go see that one for inside the Guardian.
3: Sorry.
4: This morning.
3: Meanwhile, yesterday, when in the talk, he called himself Governor Tinubu.
4: Okay, okay, isn't right? No wala. NAFDAC said they told say they don't record 474 cases and 821 product seizure where they seize inside 8 months. Page 7, now you go see that story for The Guardian. OB, now they blame article. Then they blame Tinubu over investment climate and the low FDI inflow. Page 4, now you go see that story for inside The Guardian. And the biggest story for The Guardian, voters apathy. Apathy fear, that one means say people feel no one come out to go vote. Yes, and then they say the hurdle is still they persist. I mean, 10 million, you say, and 10 million spike inside the registers voter. That's not the number of voters will increase. Page 6, now you go see that story for inside The Guardian this morning. NHRC, they don't they lament the rising rights violation and they don't receive 338,810 petitions. Page 4, now you go see that one for inside The Guardian Tory paper. NEC, they don't cite rejection with the under the tamp and the tampering of obstacles to close metering gap. That Tory day for inside page 5 of The Guardian Tory paper. NAF, they don't recover more aircraft components from Ondo crash site. Page 5, now you go see that one for inside The Guardian Tory paper this morning. Senate, then they seek emergency relief and the compensation for flood victims. Page 7, now you go see that one for The Guardian. And finally, inside The Guardian, they say LCCI, they don't they want Nigeria. Then they won Nigeria 1 point on top of that 166 trillion naira debt where don they pile and more pressures on top the firm. That story you see on for inside page 15 of Guardian Tory paper.
3: Yes, I've been one talk this informate earlier on, but I've been it's been skip me. The INEC collection of PVC and checking of your data for correction, it go end today. Today now October 15. Yesterday we've been following them up, but we not fit to get some kind of details because the thing now it is for world level. When we follow them up, one of the officials for INEC been tell me, say people know they come outside, come collect their PVCO. Say even on October 11, that's on Tuesday, on Tuesday, now only two card in a whole full day now in they give out.
4: No, October 11 is Sunday. This month. October 11
3: and 7. Okay, this week, Sha, on Wednesday, on Tuesday.
4: On Tuesday, 13.
3: Yes, because as I yesterday, the guy said it before, on Tuesday.
4: That's on 13.
3: Only two cards, then they give out for one full day. Wednesday, 30 cards, then they give out of 4,000 where they collect for that particular area. So, maybe I go collect on a PVC.
4: PVC go collect some.
3: But since they complain, give me say, INEC, no one give them their PVC. Now you don't start.
4: Look, I go
3: collect my PVC. Once today finish, now for headquarters, now go they collect them.
4: They go control, line go plenty.
3: Okay. Madam Nehila, top person of INEC, I don't they do your work now. Now, no say, I suppose, come the announcer for radio, but I don't help you do my work. No one. The Nation Tory paper, now be the next paper for my hand. How INEC go use AI for 2027 election? Now, so I'm upita on the yarn for page 6 of The Nation this morning. Over 4.7 million household now not get meter. Now, so neck the yarn for page 8 of The Nation. Aida Tiwa, he don't order Sabego, made a go fumigato because of that NAF aeroplane will crash for river. Page 6 of The Nation this morning. 50,000 naira and below. Okay, I jump and pass this story. The biggest story for The Nation, Tinubu, he don't say, I not go abandon governance, go they run up and down, say they do campaign. No, not a reason for the front page of The Nation. It continue for page 2. Niger don't offer 65 prospects to investors. They don't tell them, say, CEO, blank check 65 projects. Come and invest and collect cash and carry. Page 7. Of The Nation this morning.
4: All right, the blueprint now the next story paper already in my hand. Inside the blueprint, the biggest story where they carry come now say Nigeria need fixing. I know they attend every campaign rally. Now, tell me who they understand, and it is inside page 7 of blueprint story paper. 2027 polls, it go decide, it go they decided by Nigeria, no be AI. Now, we put on the youngest one and it inside page 8 of Blueprint Story Paper. Kwara police, they don't go arrest two siblings on top, say, then go dig grave and then come out human heads from 9 graves.
3: No one chop them.
4: Hey, anyway, the gist is inside page 8 of Blueprint. We hear say be like na rich what they won't use and do, but then they deny saying a rat then pursue enter inside the graveyard.
3: Oh God, my Lord.
4: Anyway,
3: innocent, could they have written my name?
4: Innocent rats. ACF don't appoint CBN governor Yemi Cardoso as a board chairman. That's already for inside page 17 of the Blueprint.
3: Yes, Daily Trust, maybe the final to read paper for our hand. And shapali, so that we'll get some people to talk. Abuja people, they don't they cry, you even business owners, because of say light in all day. That's already for page 16 of Daily Trust. Sabi Brosso, they don't they warn as IMF. They don't they give fresh advice on top of this subsidy matter for the country. Page 7 of Daily Trust. Retired Ekelebe, plus including of their wife, they don't come as a second do we no go griwakao because of this pension bill. That's already for page 6 of Daily Trust this morning. If you be Ekelebe and you go fit talk about this pension matter, I would like make you follow us talk. We'll do some kind extended report. Now reports will be say people know they too follow. For a while, they don't they ginger about this matter. The biggest story for the front page of Daily Trust this morning. Tinubu not go everywhere. Oh. Tinubu not go everywhere. Oh. That already for page 3, 4, and 5 inside Daily Trust. But we'll see whether it will come can or not.
4: Let's see.
3: The final story. Bandits, where they run come up from Zamfara, they don't buy 5 and they burn houses for Niger. Page 6. Of Daily Trust, and for the front page of Daily Trust, you go see one tanker away Tombolu. People now come they pack the granite oil we fall from the tanker.
4: Oh,
3: at already for the front page of Nigeria. Daily Trust this morning.
4: Oh, yeah, now, Sibina, now the final story paper will carry on for you with us. But meanwhile, time day for you to chuck mouse on top one or two. We'll drop for you this morning. Inside WhatsApp, this person said, dear presenters, which governors is Tinubu talking about? Let him calculate how many times he has abandoned governors to go and have holiday outside the country. Nigeria wants to see him now. He said, it is just like I'm telling his a man telling his wife, he will not do bedroom duties during honeymoon at night for babysitting. He said, let APC and its leaders tell the truth for once. Nigeria wants to see their president telling them how he is going to govern them. John Oddi, I greet you. And, okay, somebody there here, maybe confirm this one. Hello, good morning.
0: Hello, good morning.
4: Morning, good morning. Welcome.
0: Well done. My name is David.
4: David, increase the volume of your voice. Make I hear you well.
0: I say my name is David Fortishama.
4: I am now chuck mouth.
0: Good morning. Good morning. Well done, work.
3: Good morning,
4: thank you
3: God,
4: very
3: David.
4: Much. Good morning.
0: Yeah, well done. I say this matter when they talk about China, they do about CAPE. What about the security where they did for this country? Man, ask my president. What do you want to come out for? Maybe better resign for that office. It's not saying that the world will be saying will they come on, go they do say you go for many states, no go for many. May never go any state, may resign, may just go sit down.
4: All right.
0: You know what time? Not be the first world war be that.
4: Oh yeah, no. Thank you very much. Hello.
5: Hello, Tabigel and Kenneth.
3: Good
4: yes,
3: morning, sir.
4: Good morning, sir.
5: Yeah, this is Jerry from Nata Jerry.
3: Welcome.
5: Tabigel and Kenneth. The thing with the pay me now, this identical the governor of Osun State. The guy, you know, say you are going to support him. Why do you carry blood of innocent people in Osun State? When you know, say you are campaigning to, you are going to campaign for APC. You left innocent people from Osun State to die, wasted for nothing. After the end of wasting their life and wasting their destiny, and you now come back again to support the same party who wasted you. The same party who said keep the whole parties in Osun State. I don't know whether these people are they copies, are they rituals? Why they waste human being life?
3: Thank you.
5: Like, we are Obadio.
4: Oh, yeah, now.
5: Thank you very much.
4: All right. Thank you.
3: Now, waiting the call, Shinkafa the Wake politics. Vote for this one for top, vote for the other one for down.
4: Oh, yeah, no. This person say, good morning, Sabigail, Honorable Caleb Jacob. He say, my name is Peter from Panchikara. I beg, I redo my damaged PVC for the INEC office at Zoo Road, and they said once it's ready, them go announce them for radio. Obviously, you know, say they never announce them for here now, Abby.
3: Go check.
4: But may you go check. Go yes. And check. Go check for the
3: this not by the yourself. Last
4: no
3: before
4: wait,
3: election.
4: No wait. Make they can't tell you. Now you're right. So go check for them.
3: Yeah. I know they run on budget. This is the money.
4: Now you know. No. Good morning, Caleb and Sabigail. Say President Tinubu says he wants to sacrifice his campaign for governance. He makes me laugh. He says it is visible that all is not well. He needs rest. Let him rest. People not collecting their PVC is a sign that they are not interested in the election and angry with Nigerian politics.
3: If you are angry, you can collect your PVC
4: exactly,
3: and vote the person that makes you angry out.
4: Collect it and vote him out.
3: That's
4: yes, and you say meter are not being given to consumer. Makes wonder how metering gap is being covered. Abu Mariam for Kasina Road, thank you very much. Oh yeah, now. Maybe close mouth on top front of three people this morning. My name is Sabigail.
3: And my name is Caleb Jacob.
4: Oh yeah, now stay with us when you come back.
6: Wato a duk lokacin da muka hadu a dandalin tattaunawar iyalin mu sai an samu matsala abun burgewa ma zan dafa wani abu da duk sasu amincewa wato da fadakan shinkafa na musamman tare da magi
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0: Yeah, so Megba Metchaka Melo Dudum Ameli. Who is she with me? Good morning. I know people don't understand the language. That's why you just keep quiet like that, eh? Mechanu?
1: Because I was wondering, I say, what are you talking
0: about? But I say good morning, you did not answer.
1: Oh, to watch you two in Akwara and Tashlafia.
2: Good morning can mean something in another person's language.
0: I don't understand. I say good morning in English too.
1: For the first time, she won a doctor, co-professor, he has spoken to.
0: No, professor in the making. He's a professor. He never lived there. He still be professor in the making.
1: In the making.
2: Okay. They want me to display my certificate. I'm not display the certificate.
0: It's already done. Is it me that say it?
2: I was still in the process. Now it has been done.
0: You are still the one saying that you are a professor in the making. Uh-huh. It's not me.
2: When someone say professor in the making, that means it's already done.
1: Somebody now can talk as he is my cow. Meanwhile, I know my cows.
0: You have seen.
1: So that means the person is a cow, okay, Nunko?
0: It's okay. Anyway, good morning, all of you. Thank you very much for showing up today.
1: Oh, your chef.
0: Very, very well. You are not my channel. Yeah, singing song like no understand.
1: It's because he likes the song, but he can't confess. Come on, we can't give him a yania.
0: Yeah, you see, yania.
1: He cannot.
0: Anyway, good morning once again, and welcome to Ministry of
1: Happiness.
0: You people should not shout too much in my ear so that it will not block my ear. Which day did I come back from?
1: We should not shout into your ear. We will shout any way we want.
0: Don't shout in my ear. How will you be shouting?
1: Gaskia will shout.
0: Okay.
1: And what is going on in some parts of this country is supposed to make somebody shout.
0: What is going on that is making you to shout?
1: They are not allowing my cows to move the way they are supposed to be moving.
0: Why will your
1: people,
0: cow?
1: People will be snapping my cow. They'll put it on internet that, can you imagine?
0: Is it not
1: how
0: because
1: it's moving
0: it's
1: on the highway?
2: You are one of the problem of this country. Because even in the capital of this country, how will a cow be walking on the road?
0: The cow will be doing competition with motor.
2: Does your cow have license to walk on the road?
1: How much is the motor that is passing that the cow cannot pass? How much?
2: You want to compare a cow and a motor?
1: How much is the motor?
2: Don't you know that you are risking the life of your cow?
1: Do you know that as of today, one of my cow tail can buy that motor that you are talking about?
0: Okay, since your cow tail can buy the one of your cow tail can buy the car.
1: Yes.
0: Oh yeah, now tell us who you are. Since you can buy it.
1: Mm-hmm. Assalamu alaikum jama'a kun tashi lafiya kun sha koko da miyan toshe lafiya sunana Elifizu mai kato ke be kato da mai dogoni ga ehu mai shanu azangi ga mai koga magani ayos babies you are all welcome.
0: Many babies, any young boy, any babies.
1: You have to put the babies so that the babies will not feel bad and the cow too will not feel bad.
0: It's okay. Akma.
2: I mean though, Akman 007, the son of the south born in the west, now a king in the north. What?
0: You always have a problem when you call him chef king.
1: Will you say she is a king of the?
2: You are not aware.
1: Me too. I am Sarota, but because I am small Sarota, I left it. He say he's a king in. Are you bigger than our emir?
2: Wait.
1: Okay, are you bigger than?
2: Ayaka.
1: It's okay.
2: I am the minister representing the distinguished bachelors under this Ministry of Happiness.
0: Okay, distinguished bachelor, but they say you're a master that day.
2: A professor.
0: You did not finish it now. You see, Metano now, you cannot say it again.
2: What do you want to hear again? Is that too hard to understand? A professor.
0: Anyway, as we are talking, that's how Omigbo enter inside the building. Omigbo.
3: Say gentleman enter.
0: Gentleman. Today is Thursday, oh.
3: I'm a gentleman.
0: I don't want to deal on anybody.
2: Why are you pointing him now?
3: That's the reason why I don't want anybody.
1: Why you?
3: to provoke me.
1: So you babies, you are seeing what is happening. I sat down here quietly, but get a coma anything, but I sit down, I did not talk anything. He enters the studio. Thank God for professor. Professor say, why are you pointing? Why?
0: Yeah, calm down.
1: Okay.
0: Calm
3: even mosquito where they bite
0: it's
3: me.
0: It's okay.
3: Talk less of.
0: Introduce yourself. Let's go further. We don't have plenty
3: the
0: time.
3: Importer who can export any cow anyhow. Umba, exporter without collecting the cow.
2: Sai, look at rhymes.
3: Export it.
2: Export any cow anyhow.
3: Anyhow.
0: Yeah. Thank you for exporting cow Mirim anyhow.
2: And
0: I beg, woman supporting woman.
3: And
0: please, import
3: oil,
0: which
3: is important to the Nigerian people.
4: Excuse me, gentlemen, elders of the Federal Republic of Azobia and the Takami, Messiero, Maoya, the woman leader, the chief Jagaban of women counseling community related to women affairs. NAPCC graduate of the Oxford University, mind you, NAPCC, HIC, PC, BSC, PC, and all the CCC in Mississippi. Maui, the woman leader. I don't show. What thing they happen? Why these people they disturb you? Talk to me.
0: You have cheat now. Is any smart thing? Cheat you have CPC and EFCC inside.
4: Talk to me.
0: They are just making noise. Because it was only me that is the only woman here before.
1: Talk.
0: Anyway, before you people carry this matter
1: before
0: and go far.
1: No, well, like, if I get angry, but this building, it will come down on Okoro.
0: Unfortunately for you, I have tired. Your temper on top of that tree that is outside.
1: It's okay.
0: It's tied there. Except you go and lose it.
3: You tied together with the cow.
0: I did not tie the cow. Nothing can.
1: Nobody can tie my cow. Nobody. Anywhere in this country.
2: That is please, why they are working aimlessly.
4: What is this cow? Why are we here? Because
0: exactly. Leave the cow alone.
3: Look at the better you can bring the cow here.
1: Even you two woman leader, you are talking about my cow like that.
0: Order. Let us enter the business of the day. This woman come on top of .com. She said that she married her husband as a second wife. And then the husband have twin boys that are 2, 10 years old. So since she become part of the family, she now said that she want to be teaching the boys how to be doing housework as their responsibility. But the husband did not really approve of what she was doing. So one morning, she now tell the children that they should stay at home. They should not go to school. After the husband have go for work, she now tell them that they should sit down and do the housework. They should clean and wash plates because they did not do it before they finish and go to school. The husband now come back and see that the children did not go to school because of that one. Then he now carry them and go to school. And from that day, he himself now begin to do the housework. Now, she said that she now born pikin, no. As she born pikin, her sister now come and visit her to be helping her with the one that Igbo people call postpartum recovery. That's after she have born pikin, they be helping her to do omugo. Now, as the sister come, the husband now stop doing the housework, expecting that the sister is going to continue to do it, to do the housework. She now remind him that, no, my sister just came to help me to carry baby. It's only to carry baby. She not come here and do housework. The husband now got angry and said that if the sister is not going to help them to clean the house, the sister should leave the house and go. She herself said no. The sister is not going to go anywhere. The sister will stay and will help her to carry the baby. Now she said her husband is not talking to her again. Is it good that she has stand on her ground, or is she supposed to allow her sister to come and be cleaning her house for her?
1: Why owning ground? The ground that she is standing on, who owns the ground?
4: She is the one that born.
1: She who? No, Kai.
4: Okay.
1: Is the man that owns the ground?
4: Okay.
1: She named Megida. He built her the house. He covered the house.
0: But how do you know that the man built his house? How do you know if it's not rented apartment?
1: You know,
0: that is the landlord that owns the house.
1: It is rented apartment. But she said the Kayaba Akaswa, he brings the money. He rented the house. And then you now come inside the house. Because you, your sister, to Amaria, you say you are not going to do. And wallahi, you will do work. Unkuma, you will not do work. But say, Kikuma, Gionku. Yes, you must do work. You must do work, because when you are going again, they will come and meet me and say, my sister, she's going back. Whoever's about to come here, I will still go and look for money and give. And then you will not do what. Well, let's say, you want to go zaki want to chukunya, zaki want to gira, zaki want to toilet, zaki want to paddle, zaki shara duka. Get up!
2: What are you talking? Why are you speaking in tongues?
0: I don't understand. You will not speak English now. It's okay. Let the bachelor, president of the bachelor, please touch on thing.
2: You see this matter. We when we talk about poverty, you people thought that is only in business, even in family. Your sister came to do omugwo. And what is omugwo? Is it not to come and help you do other things so that you rest? Because the man have 2 10-year-old boy that are twin. You want to insisted that the boys was going to do housework. Who does housework in the first place? Is it not a girl? I mean, to wash plate and do other things. Is it not a girl? And you say you don't want your sister to do the work.
0: Wait, I don't understand. Why would you say it is the girl that is supposed to do the housework?
2: Wash plate.
0: So if the boy
2: wash
0: is
2: the plate,
0: make it rock, make him finish talk. Leave
2: her. Is that plate? Is only that plate that is the problem in that house? What is there to wash plate? What is there to wash plate?
0: Okay, what is there to wash plate? Oh, yeah, no, wala. Let me leave you like that. Woman leader say I should leave you. So, me, I will not talk too much. Okolo, good. Over to you.
3: You see, this cow dealer been a cow man.
1: Kakataba.
3: The first time we don't talk about it. You
1: see good thing, you cannot even say it in a nice way. Why you?
3: The only first time you don't talk something where sense there inside.
1: It's not a problem.
3: Maybe I go start to the shanunu now. Make I collect the sense.
1: No, like, we are not telling you nunu. It's awara I would give you. You have not ripe until you take
3: what
1: nunu.
3: What is the difference between
1: awara and nunu? Awara and nunu. You see, that's nunu. Why you don't know.
3: I don't even care to know. Let me go to the point. Take your nunu and awara nunu.
0: Okay. You better be fast with your point, too. You have only 1 minute here.
3: You see one thing way there for woman's side. Woman, their name now, Dominic. They want to dominate. Anywhere where they go, they could dominate. Now, if now the man side person come, he go do all the homework. He go supposed to be the reason why he come. But now their own. Their own know they're at fault. Okay, you come for where they born picking. What thing you come to do? You come to look the baby, or you come to help us chop the food where we cook. Man can't help again. Say make you do because say the wife put to bed. You no go allow your wife suffer. The man they do am. Now they want to shift it to be a permanent responsibility of the man, which cannot be able to be work. You understand me? Woman now, I notice say in every family. Now then they control man, and the man they make mouth say you be head. Okay. And they at the neck where they shake you. Watch the family. If this man go selling car, a cow, go buy car. In brother will come holiday, no go touch that moto. But in us, the wife, brother go drive and go hit him. He go say it doesn't matter.
1: Let me correct you very quickly. Well, I will not sell my car, my shano and buy car. I will sell my car and buy Amalanke.
2: If
1: you don't know Amaranke,
0: anything that you like, go and buy with your car. Uh-huh. Go and buy it, me chef. Let me go and share my market. Let me go and share my market as you want to share your own car.
3: Sell, because women know they believe say their own go work.
0: Did you that know? Let me share. Go and share it.

0: Mix. There they go again. There's always drama in my family group chat. Good thing I'm making something they can all agree on. My signature Maggi native jollof rice. 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
3: 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Let's have a talk.

0: for any pharmacy store for Obodo, Nigeria. But if you see they get fever after 3 days, I beg, go see your doctor.
1: Make we bright up your morning inside Ministry of Happiness.

0: professor, what do you make you declare your
1: as
0: truth?
1: A gentleman, why be I there with you?
0: Which gentleman?
1: I can't quarrel with anybody today.
0: Who are you to tell me that you are a gentleman? It is me that will decide if you are a gentleman or you are not a gentleman.
1: The time I start my talk, you go know, say, like now. Now you be the person where go that place, where be the sister, your sister born picking, you come. Shame go allow you fold hand, make the man say, keep
0: it
1: on
0: is
1: the
0: not
1: doing
0: because
1: those
0: of shame that will make me to do work for my sister house.
1: But you go do I'm happy, no good.
0: The reason if I will do it is because I like my sister and I don't want my sister to stress herself. That is the only reason I will do it. Not because I want to cover shame or anything.
1: I dey come.
0: Leave it like that.
1: No be quarrel. No be quarrel. When the sister come for his sister way born, come to look after the baby, and the see say now the man they bath the pikin, now the man they enter
0: the man did not bath baby.
1: Okay, no be there. Okay.
0: The man only wash plate.
1: You see, so you allow the man to the wash plate? No, wait.
2: You have to wait because you don't understand.
1: Wait.
2: You have crawl, you have trek, you have used Magana, you have the come out of the socks.
1: No!
2: Wait.
0: Let me talk now.
2: You are already in near Conan Jabba.
0: Please, Allah.
1: What of Ungo?
0: You understand?
1: No. Una no don't understand me. How the sister go feel comfortable to see the man to the wash plate? And you must be caught. How? No, think and now my head. I don't want trouble, but I want trouble now, though.
2: It's okay.
1: I want, where that girl? Where she there? Waiting behind him.
2: I said it plenty time. Okoro is a troublemaker.
1: I'm a troublemaker. No. Why that man go the wash plate and sister come, go the press phone? I saw how she was pressing phone.
2: So you...
3: No, yeah, can you let us have your take?
4: You know why they talk say who they talk last? Nine be the wisest.
3: Yeah.
4: You know, they say the wise man keep it quiet and listen it when others are making a noise. So yours take it now that I am a wise person. That's why they talk
2: last.
4: No, make I start from the wife perspective. You give born to Pekin. She born Pekin, Abby. You give born to Pekin and your husband decide to assist you. You suppose count yourself lucky among 999.9 women out there where we say their husband know they help them. You suppose they thank God. In fact, even go church, go to Thanksgiving. If na Muslim, you be on Friday, suppose go they do sadaka to thank Baba God for giving you such a man that will even enter kitchen and wash plate.
1: Call Esther, one for you.
4: Hell, that's number one. Then number two, the young lady that come to stay with the sister. You come to your sister house. What is the essence of Omugwo? The essence of Omugwo is come and assist me because now we are wrong born baby. I know if they do certain thing on my own. You now come to the house. You see, they expect the man where we say, na him be the head. Na him go, they go work, go, they provide. Na him go, they do this one, they do this one, do this one. Make it come, they wash plate, they take care of her, and you go sit down. Shame go let you sit down. How you won't even taste it down for the house? Mary chair no burn your bum bum because it is some kind of eye way owner of house go look you. The sofa of the kujera go begin to stone to stone. So my dear woman, at this young show, at this point in time, I go talk say you they very very wrong. You know they are our constituency. Mbam bam bam bam bam. You not do well at all. We reject you, we bind you, and we cast you. We cast you out of our district because as your sister come like this, I expect may your sister relieve your husband from the stress, from the paraffa, from the hard work weighing down the wall, so that I go get energy, the gather momentum to attend to the wife in the next 40 days. I be after the 40 days. You understand?
3: If they say they will not close before this ministry of happiness finish, I for carry you now. Go to that young son. Give you soft bread and egg.
0: Hello, good morning.
5: Good morning, Minister of Happiness. 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

0: wake up anybody by this time. 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

0: Ah, honey, which kind of sweet smell be this one now? This food smell, no be here. 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
1: You like him? I get secret.
0: Secret? Make I guess. You don't finally discover the magic ingredient.
1: Yes, so now tasty cubes.
0: Tasty cubes? Which one you use?
1: Today, I use the Tasty Cubes beef flavor. 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
0: Now, why the flavor just dey delicious?
1: And tomorrow, I go switch on to the Tasty Cubes chicken flavor for that delicious chicken taste.
0: So whether na beef or chicken,
1: Tasty Cubes, they bring out that inviting flavor.
0: Tasty Cubes, bring out the inviting flavor.
2: Tasty Cubes beef flavor, Tasty Cubes chicken flavor. 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

0: Yeah, so 95.1 was the FM Kano, your Chukwuma station. My name is Abigail, and this now on our wake up show. I see the hot, still they land here the mud right this. Sibina, no be small something, no. We got sell plenty market. But meanwhile, on top of the matter we did for ground, I know so you want Chukwuma out, and then plenty questions they raise up for inside the minds of Nigerians as to what they happen, what they go on, we make Presido, the, you know, in the to say, you know, go follow them, do the campaign, the way where we say go tell they do plenty waka, go plenty states, say, you know, go do all those ones. Now, Nigeria needs in attention, where, and they won't focus on governance. Some people, they, as it said, they even put out, say, me, you know, allow, me, they thought, say, me, he you know, allow the campaign distract him from the governance. As it said, they yeah, not be that. But meanwhile, even Kenneth Okonkwo self, he don't come outside, they thought, say, nah, not be so. It be like, say, APC just they tell President, say, oh, yeah, go sit down for hospital. Now, isn't that they tell me that? And plenty other questions where they come up for the mind of Nigerians inside the country. It go interest you to know, say, since where President don't enter office for May 2023, he don't travel, come up for this country like 51 to 52 times. And he don't spend approximately 261 days outside of Nigeria. Roughly 261 days outside of Nigeria, and most of in trips they go France and United Kingdom, that's not London, most places where they go all through those times. So you don't do this kind of journey throughout your administration. Now 2 months to the 3 months to the election, you decide say you not go come out again, you not go travel, you won't focus on governance, and you go to talk to Nigeria from your office, Nigerians from your office. Okay, anyway, make I hear your own part of the gist. Now, how you reason this matter way, Oga President De Yan? How you reason this move when they make so? What do you think about 0206446191 0206446091 and 0206446162951 for WhatsApp na 0809 526 7188 0809 526 7188. Meanwhile, Oraimo then tanda with us Gidigbam today, you know, even as we celebrate with 15 years anniversary for Wazube FM Kano, and then carry power banks, chargers, original chargers, earbuds, you know, back and come say Wazube FM make una summer Kano people as now they do giveaway. And I tell you, say one giveaway go day for the hour of 9:45. Yes, we go they do that one together. I go play one game. And I know how the thing go on Tuesday, Abby. We'll do another one today. So Oraimo, we know say Oraimo na better company where we say that they arrange plenty phone accessories, then get airboard, then get clippers, they get some house equipment like that, so that they get, yes, not so or I will be. But as it be now, make an open phone line for you. Now you go the chukum out on top of the matter from now, go reach 9 o'clock. Hello, good morning. Hello? Oh yeah, no. Hello?
1: Yes, Abigail.
0: Yes, good morning.
1: Good morning. This is Lady Flood from Sector IBS State, Dakota.
0: Oh, yeah, now welcome. Check me out.
1: Talk about our president and the campaign issue. Wait till one come campaign again. He don't first tell us, say, after during the first tenor, if we don't see light, if he come back, come ask again, say, make you vote for him. Make we no vote for him.
0: Okay.
1: He come the first one now, we don't see the light. We no see other so many things that makes life easy. Now suffer. Suffer. Waiting you won't campaign. I beg, we are not interested.
0: All
1: don't
0: right.
1: State where you go won't go, ma. Make him go list the state where in they go. Make him they go there. Go tell them what you won't tell them.
0: Oh yeah.
1: This lie. It don't do us like that.
0: All right,
1: you
0: thank you.
1: Step down for another person. It is not compulsory. It's not dole. This suffering is too much.
0: Oh, yeah.

0: the dead to rest again. They go, they cut head of people who don't die.
1: Okay. Aja. Thank you very much, Lady Flugs. I agree to you. Oh, yeah, now, ACB, we just did a talk. Oh, you, they took mouth. Now, so MTN say, enter inside the building this morning. MTN say, Sabi girl, just allow country man and woman to continue the took mouth on top matter where they ground, though. This matter for ground, it not funny at all. When we president, the doctor say, no, it not go come out. They go do the campaign as usual. It not go, they go different states. Enough if you follow them, they will can't go all the states like that. And the local governments then say he wants to down for office, may they govern Nigeria. Say may in may they tell us say may not allow the campaign divert in focus, I be distract him. But no wahala. Make I confirm message inside my WhatsApp this morning. As MT and still stand out with us. He says, Sabi girl, you see President Tinubu, he don't have anything to tell Nigerians. As his campaign promises, because no area for his first tenure that will mark good. So if he did not campaign this time, we will not hold him accountable because he did not tell us what his second tenure will be like. Wazobia FM, Wazobia Diamond, thank you very much. Make I go collect one message from sponsors MTN. My name is Abigail Anadeya with you on top of CD Hot. Stay with us when you come back.
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1: 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We day at Tanda with you, Gidigba on top CD Hot. Oh yeah, somebody did my WhatsApp. Okay, this person say okay. I not sabi read for this language where you send. So try the write for English. Thank you very much. Nasara A. Raiwa, thank you very much for your message. I greet you. And then you say, good morning, Sabi girl. Well done with this good work. I say, about Mr. President, about the president is not going out for campaign for his second tenure. It's simply because he is not fit to govern us as a people, because for the very first time in the history of Nigeria, a presidential aspirant will not be going out to campaign in different parts of the country, and he knows there is nothing he has to do. He has to tell us, the voters, because the country is now worse than it was handed over to him. This government is a total failure in security, health, economy, education. Your name is Samuel. I greet you. Hello, good morning. Yes, morning, welcome.
3: Good morning, Monica Deye.
1: I greet you, Monica.
3: If you go campaign for state, all the 36 states, where do you want to go tell people? Now they ask. They want to promise of for 2023 general election for campaign, where he did try to. Which one way he don't do? Now the killing of the people, attack everywhere, now he want to go tell people, I do what he want to go tell people. It's better make no go. If now they tell you, if you go campaign, you go receive plenty to know. Now they tell you, because people, they're angry with him.
1: Okay.
3: Nobody that is happy with Tinubu. You understand?
1: All right. Thank you very much.
3: Thank you very much. Stop here.
1: No, I just say you dey talk something. You won't talk again now.
3: Yeah, I won't talk.
1: Oh, yeah, no.
3: This one, when they did the talk, say, you know, one for campaign. He say, one day for office, they listen to us. How many say, when they listen to us? That's a way campaign never starts. Since 2023, where Tinubu enter office? Which kind of way don't tell us? Which kind of work where don't listen to us? When I now, we're done for campaign. Now, you don't want to go campaign. You want to go in office, they listen to us, they want to talk to us. No problem. That one, master, we even join the master, if you do, what are you in the fear? Number one, you're not strong to go campaign. First, we're not count on this one. What do you want to go to? How you test away one campaign? Now Nigeria now they will rule. Even though you well or you don't well or any person they don't feel they know they rule Nigeria. We empty seat. I think all of them, the power that says Trump will leave the Nigeria empty. They are not about the Nigeria to who. We still there. We never die.
1: Ah, yeah.
3: No problem. May they continue. Thank you.
1: Thank you, Monica. I agree to you. Hello.
4: Hello. Sabiga.
1: Yes, good morning.
4: Morning, mom. How are you?
1: Ade, fine. Welcome. Who they talk?
4: I'm going to say.
1: Oh, yeah, no. Chick mouth.
4: Yeah, don't as we just they talk. And everybody talk. Always we they talk. The same thing. What thing one go talk? No road. No light. No pipe on water. No security. Bandits are full everywhere. So maybe all these things they promise us if they want to do campaign, I will give them a life. I will repair on my road. I will do to him, don't promise them for the 2023 on in Odua. So which one go talk again? That is why I say no, they go. Because if you know, see if you go, then go carry pure water to them. Just as Olu talk that time, say the bandit people go wage up for road, and which is true. So he don't know all these things here, all these strategies, all this way in the. So that's why he know the do, because what thing go talk, what thing one go talk again. Since all this wahala they happen, he never open mouth to talk. See this student wasted this May 15th is them degree. Up to now, never talk anything. So all the words where they happen, nothing. See the one where it happened on Tuesday, I'm saying where they keep up, Bruno. He never talk anything. So what you want to talk? When I go can't tell people, say, this one, men, I put me again. I go do bandits, go. This one, he knows saying no go to work. And then nobody go listen to them.
1: All right.
4: This weekend where they talk, go that morning on, or when I talk early in the morning. Weekend they talk, say, Ingo deliver River State and the FCC. I make all that governor so make sure say they deliver. If you know and we no deliver, no follow talk say we don't win. What the taking directly they tell us how they are going to rig the election.
1: Okay.
4: We disappointed them. They will take this one, no, say our regime and leave and say we are not serving man made God, we are serving the
1: election.
4: Oh God.
1: Yeah, no. Thank you very much. I agree to you. Hello.
5: Abigail.
1: Yes, good morning.
5: How are you doing now?
1: Adia, all right. Welcome.
5: Abigail.
1: Mm.
5: You know, one thing I console myself with is if you understand this country, you should be investigated. You should be arrested, as a matter of fact.
1: Wonderful.
5: Mr. President coming out to say, you know, we'll go campaign. You know, the one thing I like about this president is he's a very smart man. He knows what he is doing. That is why anything, the time where a person, they act in a certain way to you, they know what they are doing. He knows that if he goes, there's a problem with him. So what you're supposed to make in the office, if you have delivered, you will be able to work freely in every part, on every corner of this country. Or if you haven't delivered, you'll be scared of the people you are ruling. It is sad that Mr. President has underperformed, that he can do better. But there is a but there. These governors, whether they give security votes, waiting to use that money, do because they put much more blame on the president. The governors, what are they using the money to do? Lastly, you see this man called Wike. I think we as a country, we are unfortunate to have Wike as a minister. We are unfortunate to have that one, because that man talks with reckless abandon. He has no regard for anybody and what politics should look like or sound like. Start and he is still there, probably because in the deliver for the present administration, they cannot contain him, they cannot call him to order. Talk someone with a wah wah wah, even Allah.
1: Is all right.
5: You know, when I laugh when people, when I want.

0: clinch a victory of our 10th match points. That means you get match points, reach 10. After Sabalenka save 9, he says save this 10th one now if you finish, if you fit. Before then, second seed Jessica Pegula. Now, so she might throw away 3 match points and lose to Elena Ostapenko for 3 sets. You guys want to take she been get a match way easy. Well, as she go on and beat Magdalena Frech 6-2, 6-1. As it be like this now, all of the women, they don't separate them from the girls.
1: Meanwhile, with a move as Tony Day hot this morning, we just go straight now to instead of the ATP. We have to comment, it's not be small, something happened there. As Danny Medvedev be done there back now for the Shanghai Masters quarterfinals after he been get the better of Stefanos Tsitsipas for the latest chapter of their Obonga long time Wudogo Gri rivalry. And they be getting real drama for this time, as though the 50 seed Medvedev been win 6-4-7-5 to become only the fourth player after Roger Federer and Novak Djokovic and Andy Murray to reach the last 8 of the tournament for instead of 3 straight years back-to-back-to-back. 20-year-old Spaniard been beat also Botic Van der Ven, as also that is Rafael Jodda, even though yesterday they give him violation for his misbehavior. As next up now for the 1000 Masters event for the 12th seeded Jodda, it will be Kaspar Ruud. Well, they're very rude to him when he meet him for that level. But now we'll see how when we come back. More news, more to leave for the show.
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0: Welcome back for the show. This Ogbonge morning with the super duper squad, the Vaz, the Spotter, the guitar, biggest worldwide. M to the V to the P and box to box. Even though they don't here this morning, we give them their flowers. But straight up, we'll give you updates for the world of sport. Don't really tell you, see, for the Wuhan Championship, for the Wuhan Masters, where women they play. There'll be something as Arina Sabalenka. They don't push her, go back. Back to back, man. And so she they go house every day. But you guys expect to say, I am here. I'll stay here, they go. As she continue to move forward. Meanwhile, also for the Shanghai Masters, as China, they reign now. For the 1000 event, also Medvedev don't go straight to enter for instead of the quarterfinals as he don't join the senior men like the Djokovic, the Rafael Nadal, then Roger Federer. We don't do a back to back 3 wins for instead of that place. Meanwhile, also. We'll do go for more today this morning. As we see for the world of tennis, tell you say, tennis big money six King Slam tournament for Riyadh, Saudi Arabia. Now, it don't they postpone them from October to December due to say they get we no go grief. What they happen for instance of the Middle East, they go bomb here, they go bomb there. Oh. The tournament will be saying that the third edition and award of £1.2 million per competing player. Money day for this team, no. And extra £3.5 million for the winner. Originally, they may arrange for the October 21 to 24 game, but now they don't move until December 27 to 30. That means Christmas period. The six players included for the 2026 Carlos Alcaraz, Novak Djokovic, Alexander Zverev, Taylor Fritz, and Alex De Minaur with Lena Tien. Now, can you go here? Why not put Yannick Sinner? Don't you want it to win? Anyway, this should be postponed. Follow the entourage of the Arabia. Why Italy's Yannick Sinner currently they out injured due to knee in complaint. That in the because they don't go put in name, so they can say he don't go well before that time. No wonder. No wonder. He would have win it now and carry £3.5 million go how.
1: Oh my God. Well, inside of a boxing now, Moses Itoama Igo return to the ring for January in time to go on and make sure, say, in bid to become the king of heavyweight division by the end of 2027. Igo makes sense. Queensbury Promotions boss, whether they call Frank Warren, he don't go on and tell the whole world, say, Itoama Igo making comeback against a fighter where they know well as they look to go on and rebuild after Hegovic being scattered in building. He wants to start to build again. The 21-year-old like this now we've been the explosive like bomb. He been dominates the first half of that fight only for him to run out of gas he finish and he can't allow Hevgovic to force ninth round where he go on and scatter the face of Itoama Warren. Now he go on and check a plenty fighter for next year where they go involve people like Daniel Dubois, Fabio Wadley, Hevgovic and Caballel. We go determine who go be the number one heavy weight and he wants Itoama make it day involved inside of this big game. Warren Ito say Itoama he be want to rematch with Hegovic where this thing you know fit to happen because Hegovic he already don't get Franca Sanchez. We don't agree, we've been agreed to step aside. As it be like this, Itoama he define rematch, but I no beat you again. No,
2: I don't want to beat him.
1: That's beat where you take. Just take him like that and
2: the only
1: move
2: thing you do wrong for that game, stamina where you don't get. That in the build now. When this come back,
1: person.
2: Now that same person. It's a dangerous person.
1: Very dangerous.
2: It's a dangerous person. Well, we moved this morning. Still for the world of a tennis. Follow us straight now. No, is another person. You want to play on that person? Number 3rd defense for.

0: In Belter for the champions of tomorrow card, waiting for under the card studios, but the judges be confirmed. Say after 10 rounds of fights, say they give a 96, 94, 190, and 97, 93 in favor of Sanchez over of him. I think Cotter said this result, I no agree. We must do the match anyway. The Lion had 707. Nonetheless, when they gracious toward the new champion, say okay, since they say that you win, I congratulate you. But instead of me, I know Sinami win you because I see I take with me. And the Nigerian, the son of Nigerian boxing legend Charles Nwokolo, being also hold the WBF International, the UBO. International and American Boxing Federation UBO world titles have been entered the fight with a record of 17 wins, 1 defeat, and 14 victories by knockout. But the person where you go face get a 33 fight under of him, 37 fight under of him, bet with 24 wins and also about 4 defeats. Say, hey, this man, don't see 99, what is 100?
1: What's 100?
0: Now, Joey used for me, but anyways, we'll go there and fight again. As I hope for a rematch.
2: Still inside of Medi Ring, Motel Nasi Anthony Joshua. He don't talk, says, Una see that mistake where Deontay Wilder he make against Tyson Fury?
0: Uh-huh.
2: They say, yes, we see him. He say, I no go make that mistake.
3: Are you serious?
2: Serious now. In talk now, saying, go day calm. He go make sure, say, emotions, no go alarm. Take some kind of decisions when they go on and the fight for December 11. The former two-time heavyweight champion, he believe, say, if he in day compose well, he go play big part for the fight inside of Principality Stadium of Fury. Twice they've been beat Wilder and they draw once with the American for their fight. Where they fight 3 times, Joshua have been telling ring Mike Compinger, been talking that say Wilder in eagerness, that means you won't do sharp to finish a Fury after I been wound your ramp. Now down 9 make him can't lose gas can't finish before he can't allow him beat him. And Joshua now is the frustration and the ginger for early finish. You know, go dictate, you know, being go direct the way he go take a fight, Fury. He say, I go calm down, I no go there in a hurry to finish him.
0: Go eat and like hot food, then they rush hot food.
2: Does it break
0: it up on mouth? All right, as it is hot this morning, we'll take you enter for the world of football. We'll start from the NPFL, where we don't get updates on top of the new coachee of Inter Lagos. Their former coachee don't say, please and please, I've discovered I don't have what it takes to go on and help this team. Nigerian Premier Football League side, NPFL, Inter Lagos Football Club, don't appoint Olusanjo Olotayo as their interim head coach following the resignation of their former coachee, Giwa. Olotayo also been taking charge of the team for the time. When we say the club, they look to maintain their stability and improve their performances for the MPFL campaign. The club there to announce further details regarding the circumstances surrounding the Giwa's resignation on the duration of Olutayo's interim appointment. Also, they don't even tell us anything. Olutayo now also is expected to lead the team as Inter Lagos continue their campaign for the MPFL, hoping to go there and retain the status where they begin coming from the NNL.
2: All right, Moku Branch at the camp of Nigeria under 17 team. As a Tori way they come out now, he didn't sweet Belel. He be like, say, all Nigerian football teams, national teams, they don't enter gutter. Small. Nigeria Golden Eaglet, they be starting at 2026 Wafu B under 17 championship with a very yeyeshious start on a Tuesday night after they been lose to Niger Republic. Niger, Masachin Debino. Yes, 2-1. Nahim, it been happening for Ouagadougou for Burkina Faso. Head coach, Bobo Risse. I no go pronounce this in Sunday. No be me go bite my tongue this early morning. Yes, appear. Say yes. He gets plenty confidence for in pre-match remarks. After he expressed confidence in boys, they will go on and do well. But as the evening, he come enter inside of a gear. Now, so very yeshious defense. Scatter the disorganization of the team and come make sure say Niger Republic they walk out with all the 3 points. As it be like this now, Nigeria need to go on and they may beat Cote d'Ivoire for the next game or else the under 17 African Championship under 17 World Cup. Oh my god,
0: under 17 Olympic because everything it be like a connection now from Wafu you can enter the other one, Straight up, we'll talk about Nigerian players for the abroad as we don't hear informate all the way from the GCP Meza. Yes, they look at Les. They say, You know, say if you sabi to do something small, you can't find join.
2: I dey wash my eye.
0: There are benefits that add.
2: Yes.
0: Anyway, Inter Milan now they reportedly consider a move for Nigerian goal stopper Maduka Okoye, with Udinese valuing the player at around £20 million. According to Italian media reports, the Inter assessed their goalkeeping options and they've identified Udinese short stopper Maduka Okoye as the target. Okay, not established himself as Serie A for Serie A since he joined Udinese, with the performance attracting interest from Italy's biggest clubs. However, Udinese reports

0: they ask for the money. It's too much. I'm going to complicate the deal. As Inato said, we want to buy this player, but this money on a call. Haba, take it easy on us now. We like Okoye. Bring him over here.
1: Inside of a CAF office now, the Confederation of African Football now, they don't go increase their yearly money where they give for each or for all of the 54 member association by 33%.
2: Are you serious?
1: Me follow them, do the meeting now. It can raise the allocate where they give now to $700,000 as a part of effort to make sure, say, the football development across the continent it is strong well for post away being the inside of their tweet. KAAX handle on Wednesday. CAFA Presido Patrice Musepe, he been announced the increase alongside inside of the annual funding. He say now all our members they go they collect plenty
3: Your Nescafe is not just a drink, it's your

0: your vibe with the irresistible aroma and rich taste of Nescafé.
1: My coffee, my Nescafé.
2: Make my world my way, yeah.
0: Nescafé, make your world.
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7: Hey!

0: Anyways, this one is introducing Last Man. What is going on here? That is a Bukola. It's not a Last Man. Don't be Spider-Man.
1: Yesterday, Moses Uso no did why?
0: Don't be even. No, see, Vic, actually,
1: fight,
0: I thought about
1: let's fight back.
0: See the way Vic, they do leg over yesterday. He won't kid them. I don't say this player, Vic, don't catch a level. Anyways, this one, say good evening, guys. Gaskia, enough is enough. Wait, with a 4-game ban, we go still win a Clasico. Don't worry. You should say watch yesterday match, so. You should say watch. I say Hala Madrid with 4-game ban. You go win with a Clasico. My brother, if I can take 3-1 up, there's no coming back, oh. If you not like, make on a cross 30 corner kick. Hello?
2: Yeah, good evening.
0: Good evening to you. Who there?
2: Yeah, this is Fabregas from Sabonge.
0: Oh, it's Fabregas. Talk to us.
2: Mm-hmm. You say how many Man U player go make wait in Arsenal?
0: Somebody thought say Man U players no go fit start for Arsenal because they be average players.
2: If you take plus or minus, I don't see any starting 11 there. Nobody
0: for Arsenal, for Man U, go start for Arsenal.
2: I don't think so.
0: Haba.
2: If it may be, I don't. Nobody.
1: Wanna calm down? Oh, just later. Wanna calm down?
2: Nobody.
0: Hi. You have seen Man U finish.
2: Nobody.
0: Disrespect to my Red Devils. Thank you very much, Fabregas. God bless you. Well, I'm going to go for Facebook. We are Crown Lake. That is Crown Kulex. He said, good evening, Spotify Squad. I beg. No mind Vinny Junior Joe. I beg. Oh,
1: you know, this talk when you talk. Maybe not. Maybe that's not Bruno Fimekam.
0: For Arsenal.
1: For Man U to play for Arsenal. Yeah.
0: This one say Leo Nuruddin. He said, Komot Lamin. Komot Lamin. Fayam. What's going on here? I don't understand your message, on, but thank you very much. We see you this evening. As well, take this one again. This one say, everybody knows what Ineos are up to in this. Nobody knows what Ineos are up to in this transfer window. Not even Fabrizio. This is how big. This is how big club should move. Meanwhile, we call Bereda and Jim. Anyways, thank you very much. We see you there, and of course, I'm going to take one more call to wrap up the show. Hello.
3: Hello, Super School. Good evening.
0: Good evening to you.
3: Good evening, back to Good evening, big guest.
1: Good evening, man.
0: You already greet all of us inside Super Squad now.
1: Good evening.
3: This is Mohamed Amili calling you from Sahara.
0: All right, welcome, Mohamed.
3: I don't know what you want, you. I don't know who do also.
0: Aye.
1: Oh, Baba.
3: He didn't pay, honestly.
0: He didn't pay,
3: but one thing, Lando was in a stop, like, through Shah. Well, one day, go soon come back. We'll just do look like this. Boy, every day they laugh us, go soon come back.
0: All right.
3: Value shall be great again, just like Nigeria will be great again.
1: Amen. Okay. In our lifetime, sir.
0: Hello. All right, but I say for the UEFA Europa League and the Conference League, some games they happen as AZ Alkmaar, they play Hapoel Beersheba. By this game, now it's not Beersheba, now it's in Egypt and Israel. Salzburg, they play AC Milan. Lech Poznan, they play by Leverkusen. Lyon don't score against Crystal Palace. Celje, they play against Omonia Nicosia as Sparta Prague, they play Lillestrøm. Torrens, they play Sunderland as Union Saint-Gilloise, they play Sociedad for their game. Bombers go play Stormgrass, Benfica go play Celtic, Sertavio go play UV, Dynamo Zagreb go play Anderlecht, Verdun Velosi go play against Veritoria Plezen, Hoffenheim Besiktas, and of course, Jagiellonia against of Ararat Armenia. That one will be Armenian club. Marseille against of Olympiakos, Nek N'Djamena of the Eredivisie against of Levski Sofia, and of course Rennes against of Ofikret. Meanwhile, for the Conference League, Trabzonspor already scored against of Coops as Egancia go play against of Midtjylland, Hajduk Split against Ajax, Gent against of Ajax, and of course also Hetafe against of one university like that. Lugano against of Red Star Belgrade, and of course Midtjylland against of some student Escalides, Panathinaikos against of Burak, and of course AS Monaco against of CSK Sofia, and
1: Sofia Amrabat.
0: One club where they wear shirt like Riga against of Karat Almaty, you don't do like that. I can't go past like that. But Kano, thank you very much for your time. Say you join us. We'll go to them again. The same time, the same station, instead of tomorrow, will be Friday. Until we come, this 95.1 Wazobia FM Kano. And the program we just listen to na for Wazobia Sports Fans Domot. Up next, MC Jolly Jolly go come back. But don't forget, we remain your number one for Inside of Sports.

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0: All right. 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If you don't ready, myself don't ready. Are your mask guess ready? Go. All right, me go pick the first call right about now. Hello, good evening to you. Hello. Hello, good evening.
1: Good evening, ma'am.
0: Good evening. No, what are now with me? We know they hear you well, well, oh.
1: Okay, it's Angela.
0: Angela, where they call from?

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1: Otoro.
0: Angela, what in CWIAK stand for?
1: No idea.
0: All right, Angela. Hello, good evening to you. Who there, dear? Okay, you go call us back. All right, Odima. We'll go pick one more call. Angela no get idea, and she no even attempt time. Hello, good evening to you. Hello? Hello, good evening. Who's on with me?
1: Good evening, Angela.
0: Good evening. I don't like the noise. What they hear for your background? Hello, good evening. Who's on with me?
2: Hello, good evening, ma.
0: Good evening, Sadiq. How are you?
2: I'm fine, ma.
0: Well done, Sadiq.
2: Thank you, ma.
0: Okay, Sadiq.
2: Yes?
0: What does CWIAK stand for?
2: CWIAK. CWIAK. Walk.
0: All right, Sadiq, say now walk. Okay, I don't enter inside of WhatsApp, but right about now, for inside of WhatsApp, I see Mr. Colin Wale from Taronise just testing the mic. Colin Wale from Taronise, in they test my mic. And then Victor say he stand for Cool Wazobia Info Arewa Kano. No, that is not your answer, Mr. Victor from Jabba. Mr. Tokpe from Zungeru Road. No, that will not be the answer. Waiting be your name. Put your name. Okay, I don't pass you. Fidelis. No. Okay. Who be this? You know, put your name. Oh, God. Somebody saying that slangs. Benedict Oka, your answer. How you expect me to read them like that? I know if you read them. Somebody they here with me. Help me. Who did here? Testimony, aka Baba Testy, Twale to you. I greet you. What's this person? Somebody saying a quick no be quick. Madina Musa Toxi. Cool Wazabia Arewa. No. Mommy Junior say Cool FM Arewa Radio. Mommy, who is this? No, Mommy Junior, no. Again, I'll try again. Somebody say what are you doing? What did this person they do? Why you they confuse me? Hello? God have mercy on me. I'll be wise. No, I'll be wise. Who did here? Waiting be your name. Winifred. No. MC7 say Cool FM, Wazobia FM, Nigerian Info FM, Arewa Radio, and Kids FM. MC7 say Kids FM. Make I rephrase my question. I say, what in the CWIAK stand for? Now let me check my book of answers. Whether waiting MC7 right, it is okay. Yes, I like the way you break them down. That's now number one. 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Them check. So therefore, ladies and gentlemen, Ogbonge people of Wazobia FM, permit me to announce your winner this evening. Now, okay.
3: Somebody mind the court. Somebody mind the court. Somebody say, Jolly, announce this thing once and for all. Jolly, why you the waste of water? No rush me now. That be, they know they rush me. Oh. They know they rush me. I beg, no rush me. Which kind of be that, Jolly? Talk the answer. Leave me, allow me to breathe. You hold my mouth. Allow me. So, the winner this evening is none other than... MC 7! Yes, MC 7, I get an answer correct. Congratulobia to you. The problem where some of on a ghetto on a 2 day quick, no, they are a scandal. If you notice, MC 7 not even fall among the first 10 people. You know, fall among the first 10 people. All of us, some of us, get the answer correct. But the way on a quick, rush. Mama, daddy, alpha, na. The way on a, show. I know, say, I've been say first to drop, but I still also talk, say, if it be first to rush, can't drop. But if you know, rush away, you feel no collect. Oh, Tineke, Fidelis, and a cool Wazobia, Nigeria, if we are a work. Kano, na da kano, na I fail you, Fidelis. Ojemba wanyi, se na, Cool FM Wazobia, Arewa, Info, I can't put the K as Kano. No, the K, no be Kano, the K na our recent baby, Kids FM. Alright, who again been getting, but you know, getting where, okay, mama, daddy, I don't call your name, Oga Moses, say, you mean Cool Wazobia, Info, Arewa, Kano, na da kano, na I fail everybody. Oh, Chineke God. Mama Junior say Cool FM Wazobia. Mama Junior, see this thing? Mama Junior, now see this belly again. Oh, now just one word. Ah, Mama Junior, now Arewa, Arewa. Mommy, oh, the thing where this see they do, Mama Junior, this evening. Me no like him. Yes, MC 7, congrats, Lobia, to you this wonderful evening. Oraimo, they give you one better Oraimo airport, and they give you their Ogbonge Oraimo shirt. Make you wear them. Yes, toilet to Oraimo with it and now with us on top of the level this evening. Now you be the winner of today giveaway. We be say Oraimo Tanda for our bag. Follow us, sit down for inside of Kulele Zone this better evening. Congratulations to you, MC 7. Yes, if you put your ear for inside of the radio, you go hear when you go come collect your gift. And who go make this announcement? Now, Auntie Tintio, now she go talk when you go come collect your gift. All right. Thank you very much to everybody we try, to everybody we put effort, and to everybody we follow me play the game this evening. We go block again. Yeah, I could now, so I could surprise you. I feel come tomorrow now, I go play another game. I know they promise you, but the same way I tell you yesterday, say I feel come play game today. Now, so I could tell you, say I feel play game tomorrow. Yes, now the season of surprises be this. So I feel just wake up and decide, say today I just feel like playing some games. Congratulations to the winner of yesterday, and congratulations to the winner of today. Now, good day, very plenty. Oh, yeah, now my customer, you better for tell her. May use that one, they shake bodies more, even though some people not go one shake body. But come on, let's dance. Come on, let's dance. Move your body, move your body, move your body.

0: 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You know, go verse. I see one message now. 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Now, make we go back to MC7's time and the time where MC7 drop a message. 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Somebody will just delete a message now. Adams Wazubia Prince Naim be follow MC7 for back. Ojemba Wanyi follow MC7 for back. Fidelis follow MC7 for back. And then after Fidelis, that's how many people I don't count. So I don't count like three people back. Then after those three people, then who be this person, you know, write your name. I define your name. I go find your name. Is it smart? Smart from Kwakwachi. Now your own drop number 4. After three people drop before MC7. And then you come here. Now they even see your message. You come here, they tell me I did selective. Bro. If you like, you don't know me, okay? If you know me very, very well, you know, go talk this talk where you talk. So, yeah, yes, thank you very much. But then again, I owe you no explanation. Like yesterday, I've been mean, telling, if to say I've been won't give anybody now, Mommy Junior, because Mommy Junior been first everybody drop. But then again, looking at the rules of the game, I got to give who win. And then you come here and be telling me waiting no align where brotherly waiting. I go tell you, be say sorry. Number one, you know, be for you to act like this, you know, be a good sports person or person where they accept, say, a game now. A win or a lose affair. So next time you feel like using this statement, no try use them for weird idea, okay? If you use them for any other person, but I beg, if you try use them again for me, I go block you. I did very, very serious. I don't be that kind of person, okay? I don't be that kind of person, because if I be that kind of person, you get a lot of people will line up here. Why? For just randomly just pick them, because why? Now then they chook mouth pass, now them the, you know, now them they call pass. If I just pick any of them, but no, not be the way I do my things. I be a very strict person, and I be a very straightforward person, and I know they run like that. Okay, I don't roll like that. I get Mommy Best here. I see people where they chook mouth where or where they call in most of the time. I get some silent listeners here. I get Mommy Best. I get Mommy Junior. I get Sadiq. I get Ojemba Wanyi. Who's this my fine guy again? I think just sit down here randomly, just say, oh, Mommy Best, okay, I won't give you. But no, you got to work for it. I don't say this most of the time when I go see, say, this gift won't be any, okay, now something where you feel actually buy for market, now something where you feel afford. And oh, with all the love and supported with the supporters for here, this one small supposed give you like maybe a full car, an Oma Jeep, a house, a land, or all of that. But then again, you're supposed to just understand, say, you know, we now one big family, and this is our own way of saying a shit thank you very much. So I beg that this statement hurt my feeling. It hurts my feeling. Yeah. No problem. We're good, my G. We're fine. That is life. Sometimes we get hurt, and sometimes we just, it's okay. Don't say from Ladane Toilet to you. Kola Wale, you're good. Tola Wale, thank you very much, Daddy. Now go to very, very plenty. Ozigi Ziggy, two fingers in the air. Let there be peace. What be your name? Auntie Ellen from Taroni. Auntie Ellen, I need to come meet you because you must to tell me which radio station be in Voice FM. Auntie Ellen, me and you need to talk. Me, make I go back and they come.
1: 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There's always drama in my family group chat. Good thing I'm making something they can all agree on. My signature Maggi native jollof rice. 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

All right, we see day for Old School Thursday this better evening. But before I come out, make a sharply remind you, say, all these are collaborators with and that with us, Omoala Amala, state and that with us. And Omoala Amala, day for number 9A, Post Office Road, on top of for Sudan Airways Building, opposite Ministry of Health, Kano. 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Yes, this is now your Chukma Station 95.1 or Zubia FM. May go close my mouth, but you come like this. Come out for Inside of the Zanga this Old School Thursday, this better Old School Thursday evening, as time don't reach for evening oyoyo. Yes, me go come out like this. We go block again tomorrow for Friday. And don't forget, say Friday, we bring you bunge, informate them for Inside of the Domot of Kolele Zone by 3 to 4. We go talk about so many things for Inside of Jolly Corner. For Jolly Corner, we go focus on educate, school matter, area matter, market matter, even the price of goods for Inside of Market. And then by 4 to 5, we go tanda with you for Wazubia Youth Club Domot, where all the youths them go sit down for round table, do obunge discourse on to matter we concern Nigeria and the youths at large. And then from 5 go reach 6 o'clock, the Sport Jagger Bounce go bounce enter. Some of you better update on to sports matter. And then by 6, we go come back for Gen Z Palava Domot, where all the Gen Zs go sit down, talk come as it be in the world of Gen Z. And then by 7 o'clock, we go bring you Obunge World Tori, Obunge News for Inside of Wazubia FM. And after that one, we go enter Gbedu Corner, where we go summer you better Gbedu on top of a Friday. But today, like this, I don't finish my work for the day. Make I give microphone to Pempelicious Swagalicious, make it carry you work

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0: Oh yes, and welcome to Old School Thursday. On top of evening, know you're you. And as the love will be like this, and my name not E. To the B to the UKA. I'm into the call, though, you boo pepper. And police are swagalicious. To go yada, whenever it's access your radio, magician, technician, physician. Yeah, not sure, quick, this year, gonna come on. Or to book with you, take your call, shabali shabali. Hello, what did ya?
1: It's a
0: ballistic
1: potato.
0: Oh, carrot. Of Kenu. That are the voice of Lady Fluxy. I trust all to you.
1: Evening.
0: Oh, yeah. Gadu. I greet you. Ah, my day today. No, be lie. You see. Ah, Geja, plant you.
1: Not this much.
0: Plenty this stress.
1: Lady Flux from Isakurabi Estate, Dakata.
0: I try salute to you.
1: My day went seriously well. I didn't go out, I rested all through.
0: You see, now what I go do tomorrow?
1: Because of yesterday.
0: Kai.
1: Yesterday was too for me.
0: You see, Amba. Time no go allow, so we'll greet plenty people. But anyway, you should just greet like five. Just
1: okay.
0: Five.
1: Okay. Oh wow. So let me swale Oga or Engineer Chris and family.
0: Yes.
1: My friend, my sister, Mrs. Alistela Urukanawa and family. Yes, and family.
0: Yes.
1: My friend, Lady Jen.
0: Lady Jen.
1: AKA Mami Anisa.
0: All right.
1: Brigade. Ozigi Adetwale.
0: Yes.
1: Gabriel Manwesabi Adetwale. Adetwale you. Adamike Adetwale.
0: All right.
1: Adetwale you.
0: Thank you, Lord. Thank you, Fluxy. Chidima, how are you? Yes, so that's not the voice of Lady Fluxy and Chidima. Very salute to you. But anyway, join us at your radio. I did come back. Now make a sell the market and make some mapalapala.

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1: Wow, na day. 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

0: yes, it is the Archuk Mouth Station 95.1 Wazobia FM Canoe. Oh yes, and it's not the voice of Pampalicious. All right, I'm going to inside the telewire. Seka cities don't want to Udi, not to gritty people. Hello, Udi, yeah?
1: Oh, good day.
0: Madam Monica. Yes, oh, good evening, this kind of evening. Ah, well, thank God, no be smarting.
1: You say you walk tomorrow today?
0: I walk where today, eh? Hey.
1: Tomorrow, go
0: rest, oh.
1: Hmm. You see, I'm
0: it's very good.
1: So, when they are nine, they walk.
0: 9 days, walk. Oh.
1: So,
0: all right, I'm out to Alice more.
1: Madam Quality.
0: Yes.
1: Mommy, winner from Brigade. My bestie. My
0: great family.
1: Yes, sir.
0: Yes.
1: I greet Ozigi. With Ororo,
0: mm-hmm.
1: Agree anyone, the youth leader.
0: Yes.
1: Agree Gabriel, the man with agree Mommy G, the Sako Paco
0: of Nupi Kingdom.
1: Agree Madam Quality, Mommy Best. Adam mm. From Serada Phase 3.
0: Mm-hmm.
1: Mommy Gino Java.
0: Majino.
1: Aja Maria, Mommy Helen from New Road.
0: All right.
1: Agree Dupi, Lorita Adobe.
0: Yes.
1: And all the Wazobia listeners.
0: Thank you very much, Madam Monica. Teresa, let's see you. Oh yes, that's not the voice of Madam Monica from Badawa. Good to hear your voice for this casual evening. Oh yeah, so it's good to rest too. Me like this, eh? I walk back to Baku. They tell you. And I see me like this, shambly inside WhatsApp, and I see your guy Color Wale from Tyranny. He said, good evening, Bros Pepe. He said, welcome to evening, yo. Send me a good evening, Mama, aka the Kajet Woman. He said, MC7, Madam Quality. Engineer Fella, yes, Engineer Fella, Kanabiu. He said, Madam Monica, coach for Badawa. And all the ones if you're listening, all right. Hello, what time for we tell you for this Kajet evening?
1: Mama,
0: aka. Yarr. Yeah, so I thank God, do.
1: Since how many days I never hear your voice?
0: I do.
1: Yesterday, I know they are one of my friends is lost her mother yesterday. Eh?
0: Oh.
1: Go sleep then first day. She no wake up yesterday again.
0: Now what?
1: From waking just now, man. Hey. My friends will be like daughter to me. Walla, I get here.
0: Hey.
1: I didn't
0: try
1: that thing since yesterday. That's why I know the nine man. You're the person. Let me on. Whether I will get you.
0: You see?
1: God bless everybody. May God bless you.
0: Yes, sir.
1: No lie.
0: Papa,
1: Mama, I
0: told
1: you, I'm under the Kajadu man.
0: Yes,
1: sir. Mama, I didn't love somebody. I said, good woman to me. Get here. I mean, yes, my just be like my daughter.
0: Try
1: but it never works with you. Can't carry you be here, Mama. You know what I'm saying now.
0: Mm-hmm. Where what?
1: So tomorrow they will take the cup home.
0: Time. May the soul rest in peace.
1: I'm here. Hello, everybody. Monica, how are you? Madam Kwakwa, for everybody. Mommy Ben. Mommy Winner from
0: Brigade.
1: Miriam.
0: Yes.
1: Madam Kwakwa, and all the others. Adaoba, they will be at Ebenezer.
0: Yes.
1: And Adam Mike and Doris, my baby. I mean, aka Idrisi. And the man who sabi. And A1, Ozigi.
0: Mommy Junior
1: from Jabba. And everybody, where they listen to Wazobia.
0: Thank you very much, Mama.
1: May God bless yes. Everybody. We shall not see any of them in the
0: day. Thank you
1: may
0: very
1: God
0: much.
1: May God continue to protect us and protect you too, Igbo Pepe.
0: Amen.
1: Thank you.
0: All right. Hey. Oh, yes, so that's not the voice of Mama AK. Sorry for the loss. Oh, yes, so good to hear your voice on top of radio. And yes, so Wazobia FM with a happy sake. Say your voice now, they sound really casual. All right, so shabbily inside the WhatsApp. But you know, now I see Mommy Nafisa. She na kota say good evening at that visit one. In Okine Kingdom. He say me kuna gada. Say Mama, happy Kora. Say me you komu. He say Madam looking good. He say Madam better than ever. He say Ogana do say they greet you. Say I do by the greet. Ibrahim Ode for BUK News site. He say Madam Monica say they greet you. He say John Fresh. This na Mommy Nafisa Kora. AKA Young Grandma. All right, woman for telewire like this.
1: Oh, you both
0: say. Hey, guess kia, it's me, babies.
1: Egona, come on.
0: Nah, chum.
1: Ihana.
0: Cha. Oh, this voice like this come they sound like three person. Oh, but make a come on. Oh, Jemba wine.
1: Wait.
0: Adan Kanu.
1: Nina.
0: Mekuna come. Oh,
1: Mekuna come. Mekuna ganda.
0: Wait.
1: Come on, ganga.
0: Wine in B, say.
1: Confirm
0: Mrs. Akubeze, I greet you, eh?
1: I greet you.
0: Your voice got straight from my ear this evening. Hi.
1: No, get time the rest. Oh.
0: Yes, so I need to the rest.
1: You rest, you go get more power.
0: You see, Abba?
1: Not so now.
0: Kai. I'll be resting.
1: I greet everybody when they listen my voice now.
0: Mm-hmm.
1: All Wazobia family.
0: Yes.
1: I greet you now.
0: Mm.
1: Happy old school Thursday for everybody.
0: Exactly.
1: Yes. Make I give them a chance, make that they will chuck mouth.
0: Mm-hmm.
1: Now confirm it, Sister Kubezi, all the way from
0: Macrafi. Thank you, Mama. Good to hear your voice. All right. Mm. Oh yes, another voice of Mrs. Akubeze from inside the Macrafi. Myself, when they confuse, when they hear the voice, I say, ah, now Jemba Wine is saying, no, ina. I say, now Dan Kanu is saying, ina. I say, ina kwana. All right, so as the level be like this now, you didn't sign Motu. Okay, can a pep. As it be like this now, make you the drive, eh? Kadan, kadan. Till you reach your answer. And you meet your family. Make you no stupido. You will be say you sit down for side of keke, so you not the press phone. Make you shook your phone for pocket till you reach us. I say make I give you update. Alright, so shambly shambly inside the WhatsApp. I don't see Uche Gabriel. We be saying be mayor of Sanyo Olu. He said, good evening, no, Baba. I say, please greet all the following people for me. He said, Adoba, Stella, the one's best star. Say, Mama, Eke, Ogawa, Lu, from San Lu. Say, make a greet, Ewan, the Ango. He said, make a greet, Ogana, do. He said, Adam Panasa. He said, Mrs. Akubezi. Say, make a greet, Mommy G, the Sakubago of Nupe Kingdom. He said, Oga, fight Puza, for Dutola. He said, Kelechiki, no, Kelechi, Busuto. He said, Mama, blessing for Russell Avenue. All right, we say may God bless the works of our hands. Amen. Okay, who they for telling why you like this?
2: You
0: say you book refish. Wait,
2: United.
0: United, you for wait to make a talk now. United, how far are you doing? I will thank God to.
2: I got the thing. Whether you go come today, what?
0: You see, no, I mount. My base of body tire.
2: Just help me greet this one. There, help me greet. Just I want greet people why they like to hear their voice.
0: Uh huh.
2: Listen, number one.
0: Oh. Now, wow, as you just say number one like this, eh? Now, any network or cut out or maybe airtime. Any which way, good to hear your voice, United.

0: Yes, who wants to love will be like this, huh? Send a love I see for your eyes, yeah. Hey! All right, so you don't see Anna inside what's a sign, but now I don't see Idris the peacemaker. Idris is back to God. It's Emeka Gritty, all the ones of your family. Time to go allow me, they call the names.
1: You go love me.
0: Hey.
1: You go kill me.
0: But make a call like five. It's Emeka Gritty, Shudodo. Say Mama Kella Rita Dobby, say Boss Lady Ashalugo, Monica, Mommy Best, Adamaiki, Mommy Asia, Ekelebe. All right, hello, who did you? Ah, Mommy Ella. Yes, how you doing, Mama? Ah, Bobino. Mama, as you just call now, I call remind me of the Idoma music. We be saying a record for studio.
2: Yeah, Mama, I hear you.
0: I go play him. Hi.
2: How are you?
0: Oh, God. Ayer. Mama, how your day go today now?
2: Thank God.
0: Yes, so thank God. I'm going to make you greet like five. Just five.
2: I might just greet all the ones. I know they 2 year Idris voice. So
0: Idris now come out for WhatsApp. Oh. You see, I'm
2: lying. Well done.
0: Yes.
2: I don't see you pass today. My name is Karen. Hola, ne, man.
0: Hola, ne.
2: Now, well done.
0: All right, thank you, Mama.
2: Everybody.
0: All right, greet Ella for us.
2: Bye-bye.
0: All right.
3: Hey. Can you do me something when nobody do me
0: Oh, yes, that's now the voice of Mommy Ella. Teresa, hello to you. Organa, do we greet you? In the greeting family, including our Vazobian FM listeners. Time to go, let me read you all the messages. But any which way, I don't see Dr. Malisha Benson. Simika greet all the daddies, the mommies, grannies, uncles, and aunties. We should run. He greeted plenty people.
3: I never do you like that. My baby, I know how it starts.
0: All right, hello, woman, for we tell a while for this casual evening.
4: Felicia,
0: hey.
4: How you doing? How's today?
0: Yeah, so today is good, but work plenty. Kai.
4: My dear, the Lord is your friend.
0: Amen.
4: At the time be this one now.
0: I tell you.
4: I'm 5 months now. Also,
0: how?
4: Yes,
0: so.
4: I don't hear Kajad Mama's voice. So.
0: Mm-hmm.
4: I think for the person who wins and lost, the person who still rests in peace.
0: Amen.
4: I agree now.
0: Mm-hmm. Just five. I don't want greets.
4: Like, thank Papa God to win because he gives beautiful bills.
0: Yes.
4: Mama Mary, we did that for us.
0: For us.
4: Help. Our Lady of Fatima Cathedral, St. Anthony of Padua, brothers and sisters, Muslim brothers and sisters.
0: Mm.
4: We have family, one family, one
0: love. One love.
4: My brother, baby, now today.
0: Today? What do you mean, eh?
4: You see this card on the youth call too? Now Mama Junior, that's me this card.
0: Mama Junior for Jabba, which one for back of Rakat?
4: Jabba, Mama Junior Jabba.
0: A nice summer you at time.
4: Greetings to the world at last.
0: All right. Thank you.

0: Me ko live am for there. Percy don dey say AC freestyle. Okay now. All right, what's up, FM? We love and we celebrate you, Ekene. With the people, we say they mark their birthday today. It will be 15th of October. Shabali, Shabali, someone's about to see Engineer Chris from Bag of North. He talks to me, I greet your neighbors. We say they're in day 46 weatherhead. And my compound chairman, Chibuzo. All right, I try salute to you. Plenty names, we say in one greet inside WhatsApp, but time to go allow me. Mama Junior Fujaba, I try salute to you. Simika Agriti, all the Mazubian listeners. He said, Mama, you came out of quality. He said, the mic. He said, happy, blessed, old school Thursday. Actually, salute to you. He said, Mika Agriti, Bola for Badawa. All right. Oh, yes, inside the water, sir. But you know, you both attach your highest walk. I greet Mama, you kid, the Wazubia mother. But I'm looking good. And all the adas, A1, you leader, and all the Wazubia family. King's grandma, for inside the Nabawa, I greet you. All right, hello, Mount, for me to tell you why you're like this. Hey, this is now the voice of Engineer Moses. From Bacharawa.
1: No, thank you very much.
0: At how your day go today?
1: My day goes anywhere.
0: All right. Shabali, Shabali, you get like 5. We'll be seeing your song greet now.
1: Okay. Mama Ike.
0: Mama Ike.
1: Madam Quality.
0: Kwa.
1: Mommy Nafisa.
0: Mm-hmm.
1: Adam Banasa.
0: Adam Banasa.
1: Adoba.
0: Yes.
1: Adam Mike.
0: He's Adam. He don't pass. Thank you, sir. Thank you. Me call the shock. The name call the sweet me as they call him. Say Adoba. It call the sound like music for my ear. Adoba. Adizzy. I call the Levi. They go. Hey, Engineer Moses, at Trace, hello to you. Good to hear your voice on top of radio. Shabali, Shabali, Samas, Balansi, Hilltop. For inside Tyranny, I greet you. You say, oh, you book Pep Court. Yes, oh, you book Pep Court, Baba Shop. All right, oh, inside the water, sir. But you know, good evening, oh, you book Pepe. At Trace, hello to you. This, okay, all right. I go read your message and make a sell market, and make some palak pala. I come back now.

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0: today is a holiday. Yes, oh. All right, oh, Shabbily Shabbily's and what's up at your salute to Friday was a your first born. Okay, see, now for Azubia family, oh, they know they greet their last born at all. Oh. All right, oh, Friday talks in, they know they greet their last born at all. See me now, they trace salute to Ram. All right. Oh yeah, so MC Designer, I greet you inside WhatsApp. I truly salute to you, Mommy Alamin from Yanshana City. Okay, hello, what time for tell a while like this? Yes, I truly salute to you.
1: I greet you once again.
0: Yes.
1: This is the very
0: Senti
1: Baba.
0: The Senti Baba. God, today, today stress really enter body. Okay.
1: Today.
0: Oh, thank God. Ah, that's one and that's walk. Hey. All right, Oga, Bati, inside to the Motala quarters, I greet you in a taxi and I de wish my baby boy, Prince Charming Yusuf, a blissful birthday celebration tomorrow will be 16th of October. All right. Yeah, so happy birthday again to aka Pajimo. All right, oh, Shambly Shambly inside WhatsApp. Yes, I don't get it to MC Designer. All right, in a toxic Oyubu. Again, we are big. You go play me Karo by Techno. That one day, I go check him, if he day, I go summer him. If you know day, we now go find another musicologist. I'm going to move the good permanent side. Inside WhatsApp, I don't see senior pilot. I greet you in a return salute to all the ones of your family. Once about Diamond, I greet you inside WhatsApp, but in the Mr. Anataku. Inside to do Madara, I greet you. Hello, what did you? It's me, it is Senti Baba. Actually, you. How your day go today now?
1: Very sweet and calm.
0: Can't we thank God?
1: I'm just even coming back from the church.
0: You see?
1: Praise my God.
0: Not so it be. Hi, not so it be.
1: I tried to Mama, my Mommy Glory now.
0: Mommy Glory.
1: Mommy Glory. Mama AK.
0: It was your mama.
1: But you don't go close, you go celebrate Mama Eke. I tell you true because now during lockdown, give Mama Eke, it was your mother, during Ajebo time. So we celebrate her very soon.
0: Yes.
1: Yeah, so we can get Gabriel Mawe Sabi and Idris Peacemaker.
0: Yes.
1: Olaolu for Saolu. And
0: Baba Africa
1: of Kasina Road. Baba Africa.
0: All right, thank you very much, Santi Baba.

Yes, all right. Oh, as the level be like this, I don't see Chioma inside Zungiru. He said, good evening, Oyibo Pepelicious. Say, I enjoy your program. Oh, he said, please, let me greet my darling husband, Clement. Chioma for inside Zungiru, first of all to you. I greet you, Chendibu one. It actually they greet everybody will be see they under your

0: All right. Hello, woman. For we tell you why for this casual evening. It's me, Bidis.
1: Oh, my God.
0: Oh, my God.
1: Hello, Oyibo. How you doing?
0: Yes, I thank God. I thank God everything
1: Hello?
0: Is fine. Yeah, they hear you.
1: Oyibo Pepe.
0: Mm.
1: Hello?
0: Yes, we didn't hear you. We didn't hear you.
1: Are they hear me?
0: Where?
1: This is Abdul from Badawa 80s Fashion
0: the
1: Designer.
0: The Fashion Designer. Time. Yes, Okwana B.U.
1: Wallahi, Okwana B.U. They hear every.
0: Mm.
1: That's it. So don't tell me when I call again. I call greet one or two people.
0: Yes.
1: Yes. Number one, you the presenter. God will bless you.
0: Me.
1: I greet Mama Iti, Mama Wazobia mother.
0: Yes.
1: I wish her body cardiac very well. I greet Mama Madam Quality.
0: Madam Quality.
1: The Royal Majesty.
0: Yes.
1: And Barrister Nobi Lie.
0: Barrister Nobi Lie. Yeah. All right.
1: The Palace of Eba Tunero.
0: I tell you, thank you very much.

0: All right, as the level be like this, I did throw a salute to the Oga. We be saying I see for France Road today. As I just God, as I just smart the area, I just say pimpalicious. I say yeah. I throw a salute to you. And yes, when they record the musicology today for Inside Studio, I throw a salute for the Oga. We be say be recognized in a pimpalicious with this too. I greet you. Oh yes, madam, looking good. He said, "Greet you, everybody. Say happy old school Thursday." I don't see beauty and amber. Ahamba, yes. It talks to you, boo. Welcome to evening, yo. Say she not silent, listener. All right. Okay. Hello, woman. For we tell you why for this kind of evening. Eh? Na helicopter, you there? Who did ya?
1: Oh, your boy Adi.
0: It's me, Briss.
1: That's been a while, though.
0: I tell you. Hi. Hey, I did try one get your voice.
1: How was
0: that? Oh, thank God, though.
1: Oh, your boy Adi.
0: It's me, Briss.
1: I did try your line now. It has been a while. You are not picking my call.
0: Eh? No, be smart, you know.
1: But it's rest assured, I know it's busy. You are speaking with senior pilot.
0: Senior pilot, now you are just see your message on WhatsApp now.
1: You just be my message. I hear you now. But you want people they forget Olaolu.
0: People they forget Olaolu.
1: Yes, now I know they hear people they greet daddy for us now.
0: No, but they write up for WhatsApp.
1: I greet daddy Olu. I greet our engineer.
0: Engineer.
1: And I greet our presenters and our security all.
0: Yes, so thank you very much, Margaret. Salute to you. Yes. All right, oh, that another one.

0: Oh yes, Adamant Park for your radio. Last call for this Domod before we enter inside the DMC for this casual evening. Hello, who there?
1: It's me, Engineer Fella.
0: I greet you, sir.
1: Yes, sir. I hear my name from somebody. I'm going to say they remember me today.
0: Kai.
1: You know, since morning, they call me like the big girl and the other people.
0: It's a big girl.
1: They know they pick up. You know what? I want to make them remember Fella and Nikula Kokuti. Now today.
0: Yes, Fela music, right? All right, I trace salute to you, Engineer Fella. Thank you very much, sir. Oh yes, so that's not the voice of Engineer Fella, a very big fan of Fella and Nikolakbo Kuti. Yes, once a love will be like this today, now in birthday. Happy birthday to Fella Kuti. Means so rest in peace. The Afrobeat legend. Born in the October 15th, 1938.
2: 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I educate too much money.
0: Oh yes, once the level be like this, no touch your radio. Say cause say them see they look me anya. But any which way, I'll go celebrate. People will be saying their birthday not to day, all right. Yes, old school Thursday.

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2: Nothing sweet pass. 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

the line. He now conducts a life, hein? Quand des difficultés, well, for ordinary Nigerians. He say, as APC and tell like this, and life, he can't hardly no be small. He contacts the ruling party, APC, has failed to provide a clear explanation of its renewed hope agenda. He no finish for the contacts in Nigeria is the capital to the largest number of poor people. And you will come there and they talk about renewed hope agenda. And you ask them, what is this renewed hope? Say they cannot come up with any articulated explanation. As it be like this, we come here say, Oga Morka, he no allow Abdullahi drink water drop cup until he criticize him. He now come they argue back, they tell us, say, forget it. Say, fwen. Say, Atiku Abubakar Unko. Himself contribute to the Nyanyapu, where we say with the face for inside the Obodo Nigeria. As he be like this now, he come they accuse Atiku, say Atiku failed in his leadership. Say in tenure, be contribute to the bege and the economic decline. Oh yeah, so no be smarty for them say like this, yo. What I say, Nigerian lady, say can they accuse police officers on to say they intimidate her, them handcuff her, say you no know, finish for that, they can't collect a whooping sum of 300,000 naira akbalakbala during their encounter inside the Victoria Island, Lagos. As he be like this, idiot, Otepu can't they cry, no be small. Say they be drop her off for Victoria Island. What did she do like this? She say she no do anything, no. They talk to the police, can't force her to borrow akbalakbala. They tell her, say, make she call her friends. Tell them, say, make them borrow her 20,000 naira each. But as the level be like this, she called the first person, the person say, I no get shame, bang. He called the second person, the person say, oh, my, everything hard. The information to she means, she na Congo call her mama. And according to the information, she and her mama no day in good terms like that. She and her mama, they quarrel small, but he call her say, mama, oh. And the police, don't hold me, oh. They say, make her bring 300,000 naira. As it be like this, now her mama, I ain't come contribute the money. Baby says she used command for police in hand. Oh, yes, so no be smarting. We don't yet say 127-year-old Otepu says she did face a difficult.